I've heard people say that too much of anything is not good for you, baby. But I don't know about that. As many times as we've loved and we've shared love and made love, it doesn't seem to me like it's enough. It's just not enough, baby.

Give me one more.

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8: Yep, the gang is on. We're doing well and ready for this midweek day. It's going to be a hot one. Currently 72 degrees this morning. Not too bad out there right now, but it is going to warm up. Sunny, hot with the highs in the mid-90s. Light and variable winds today. So
9: heat index of 105.
8: Yeah, the high is going to be somewhere around 94, 95 degrees. So, you know, it's back. Just like I'm back. Y'all missed me yesterday?
0: Terribly, yes.
9: Introduce yourself, because we don't know who you are.
8: Yeah, I can tell.
0: I took, I got the chance to put my feet in the other chair.
8: That's
0: there.
8: What I heard.
0: Yeah,
8: that's
0: it's quite comfortable. I heard. But no, mm-hmm. We're glad you're back, Ron. Missed you yesterday.
8: I can tell.
0: Anyway. We are. Your wit and wisdom.
8: That's right.
0: Three quick things, because we got the Atlantic Dermatology guys coming in today. And, of course, Martha at 8:15 mm-hmm. with her wit. Speaking of wit and wisdom, mm-hmm. there's wit and wisdom there. So we've got a good shoe, as they used to say, coming up today. Good show. Three quick things. One, we haven't done much with local sports here recently.
10: Not a sports fan, huh?
0: Oh, nope. No, we're sports fans, Homer. It's just that local sports, there hasn't been a whole lot going on.
8: Right.
0: But we're less than a month away from the Sampson County Sports Network kicking back up again. The award-winning Sampson County
8: Sports Network. The award-winning, yes.
0: I see the poster out mm-hmm. there. How long are you allowed to, that's 2 years ago, how long are you allowed to keep saying that? Is there a term limit
8: as
0: on that?
8: As long as we
0: for
8: want
0: life?
8: To.
0: Okay, well, very good. Yeah. The award-winning Sampson County Sports Network. We're kicking off Friday, August 14th. 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That'll be at Midway High School this year, and that'll start at 5 o'clock. 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
8: Yep.
0: Get on board.
8: That's it. Tell them you're interested, and they'll get you to the right person, and we'll get you hooked up. And it's inexpensive and a lot of fun. We're I think this might be 28th year, if I'm not mistaken. Is that right?
0: I think so. I think football's got basketball by a couple years.
8: Yes, that's right.
0: So yeah, I think it's 28th year doing it. Jonathan will let you know.
8: Yeah, he'll let us know. he'll keep us straight.
0: Second, do I or don't I fly? I got a notice on my phone. Software update 26.5.2 is available tonight. Should I do that or not?
9: No, don't take that thing.
0: I suppose it fixes security bugs or whatever.
8: Yeah, I had mine up. I had an update last night online.
0: Oh, so yours came a day ahead, huh?
8: Yeah.
0: Has it done anything different to your phone?
8: No, not that I can tell.
9: That's why.
8: Are you Apple or Android?
0: Apple.
8: Oh, yeah, I'm Android, so we always a step ahead of y'all.
9: Oh, thanks, everybody. gas price is $3.28 today. Is the stock market up?
0: Dow up 14, NASDAQ up 146, S&P up 11, oil is at $79.95, about a dollar down from where it was yesterday. Last thing, either goes under the Can't Fix Stupid, or it goes under Barnum & Bailey's There's a Sucker Born Every Minute.
9: That's you.
0: No, it could be. I didn't bite on this one, though. Boss was kind of incredulous there a couple days ago. She brought something over to me. I think she was checking first to see how smart I was. But this was posted by a relative on her husband's side. Typically, okay. Typically, your goofy, the goofy people are always on the spouse's side of the family. You know that, that's a fact.
9: Well, that's so, because you know the difference between the in-laws and the outlaws. One's wanted. I'm just
0: there
9: saying.
0: You go. I mean, so she had posted one of those websites, I guess, where you sell things,
8: uh-huh.
0: and she had jean shorts. One for $4,
8: mm-hmm.
0: two for $10.
8: Mm-hmm.
0: Think about that now.
9: That's a good one.
0: One for four, two for ten. Because she's first, she put that in front of me, and I caught that. And then she said, "That's the second time she'd done this. Before, she had something on sale: one for six or two for 15." So she said, "I called her up and said, you're selling one for six or two for 15," and she goes. She goes, well, yeah, but some people may only want to buy one. They don't want to buy two. But, yes, you're selling one for six, but two for 15. Yeah, I know, but people may only want to buy one of them, and never hit her. So she just left it alone. She's going to leave this one alone, too.
8: Hey.
0: So,
9: push your red button.
0: Push my red button?
9: Yeah, over here on that side. That's probably what that is over there. All right.
0: Now, I told her there is a grocery store here in town that also has a chain in Oak Island, and I've seen this, you know, by whip topping, I always buy the store brand, I don't buy Cool, I can't tell the difference between the two, my palate's not that sophisticated. And at the store here in at Oak Island, both places, you can buy an 8-ounce tub for 99 cents,
8: mm-hmm.
0: or a 16-ounce tub for $2.19.
9: Which one are you going to get?
0: Well, the light bulb on
8: the 2 8-ounce.
0: The light bulb on my head still flickers on well enough, so I figure I'll buy the 2 8-ounces and spend $1.98 instead of 16 for 2 nights. So again, those prices, I guess there's a sucker born every minute.
8: There's a sucker born every minute.
0: The other thing about those jean shorts was it had those rips and tears in them.
8: Uh-huh.
0: And that was one thing I never understood. I go out and buy jeans for the girls.
8: Right.
0: Same brand name. One pair, perfectly fine. The other pair that has the holes and the cuts in it, same brand name, but it was more, cost more. And the girls, of course, they want that because that's the fashion to wear those ones that got the holes and the cuts in it. I think, I'll just buy the one that doesn't have them, girls, and I'll cut them for you. Oh, no, Daddy, that's not the same thing. You can't do it right. And I end up paying more. So there we go.
9: Somebody ring a ding a ding a ding.
0: All right, let's hit it.
9: Hi, good morning.
0: Oldies 1170.
2: Good morning. Is this Wayne? Is this the flaw?
0: No, you're over two. Or you're going one more pitch, you're going to strike out. Fly
2: not,
0: is,
2: that's why I'm not going to try anymore.
0: Fly is here. This is Jeff. Fly, Ron, and Jeff are all here.
2: Well, good morning, Jeff. My name is Lisa Henderson, and I wanted to call to see if I could promote a blood drive that we're having at our little country church.
0: Ooh, well, please do.
2: Okay. Well, Piney Green Missionary Baptist Church, 6040 High House Road, Salemburg. We are doing sponsoring a blood drive through Sampson Regional Medical Center Thursday, July the 23rd from 2 p.m. to 7 p.m. And you know, Sampson Regional Medical Center is celebrating their 75th year. Mm-hmm. So it's a 75 donor challenge. Ooh. And we're sponsoring the blood drive at Piney Green.
0: There you go. All right. So July 23rd, 2 to 7 p.m., the 75 Donor Challenge at Piney Green Baptist Church.
2: Missionary Baptist Church. I can give my name and phone number if anyone needs any additional information in regards to the blood drive.
0: All right. Name is Lisa. I can't get the DJs Henderson. Right. Henderson. And the phone number
2: Lisa
0: is...
2: Henderson.
0: And
2: the phone number is 910-990-5530. So come out and make a donation of blood. One unit of blood can save up to 3 lives. And all the blood donation that is received will be kept in Sampson County at our blood bank at Sampson Regional Medical Center.
0: I think that's always one cool thing about it. It always stays local.
9: Tell her I said hello.
2: It stays local. Absolutely, yes. And usually during the summertime, they have... they don't have as many donations, so it's just imperative to come out and give.
0: There we go. And Fly said to tell
2: all
0: you.
2: All right, Jeff.
0: Fly said to tell you hello also.
2: Who did? The Fly?
0: Fly did, yes.
2: Oh, well, listen, tell the Fly to please give me a call. I'd love to hear from him.
0: Oh, my, you got that Fly? You got that.
9: So,
2: hello, the Fly.
9: Hi,
2: good
9: morning.
0: He says good morning. The mics don't work on that side with the phone. So he says good morning, Lisa. Thanks for calling in and letting us know. We'll promote this.
2: Okay, thank you so much, Jeff. I appreciate it. I'm sorry, I don't think I've had the opportunity to meet you, so I look forward to meeting you at some point in time and maybe do some other promotions.
0: There we go. We'll do that. You know, one lady came in one time and said, oh, it's finally good to put a face with a name. And I said, it's kind of disappointing, isn't it? And she said, well, yeah, it is, really. So, it's okay, Lisa. Thanks so much.
2: Oh, hey, it's the heart that counts.
0: There you right. go. That's it. Yep.
2: That's,
0: all right.
2: That's right. All right. Okay, have a great day. Thank you.
0: You too, Lisa. Thank you.
8: Definitely bye-bye. A face for radio.
0: Absolutely.
8: All right, let's do some local news.
0: Coming up next here on Oldies 1170. Here's the news for Wednesday, July 15th on Oldies 1170 AM, Star TV Channel 16, oldies1170.com, and the Oldies 1170 app. From the pages of the Bladen Journal, as Bladen County's summer festival season continues, local health officials are encouraging anyone who prepares or sells food at temporary events to learn the state's food safety requirements for serving the public. Whether it's a community festival, parade, fundraiser, or other public gathering, many vendors who prepare and sell food are required to obtain a temporary food establishment permit through the Bladen County Health Department. Rather than focusing on enforcement, officials say their goal is to educate vendors and help them operate safely. The food safety regulations are part of the North Carolina Administrative Code and have been in place since 2012. While the rules are established by the state, local health departments are responsible for assuring they are followed. Christy Priest, Environmental Health Supervisor for the Bladen County Health Department, says many people simply aren't aware that permits may be required for temporary food events. To help current and prospective food vendors better understand the process, the Bladen County Environmental Health Division is hosting two informal Fresh Facts and Friendly Chats sessions at Powell Melvin Building, 450 Smith Circle in Elizabethtown. The sessions will be held Wednesday, July 29th at 5:30 p.m. and Wednesday, August 5th at 10 a.m. The meetings are open to temporary food vendors, event organizers, and anyone

0: considering selling food at community events. For information, contact the Bladen County Health Division at 910-862-6877. Newton Grove officials say they have identified the source of recent water and sewer main breaks that prompted emergency repairs in a special budget meeting last month. This is from the pages of the Sampson Independent. According to town officials, the damage was caused by contractors working for Brightspeed, an internet service provider, installing high-speed fiber lines throughout the town. Three breaks occurred in the town between June 8th and June 27th, two involving water mains and one involving a sewer main. Mayor of the town, Craig Warren, said the town has filed an insurance claim in an effort to recover the cost of repairs. And lastly, Clinton native Claire Fox has been hired as the Sampson Independent's newest content writer. Fox grew up here and is a class of 2015 graduate of Clinton High School. She will focus on Clinton City Schools, several local towns, and will write feature stories. For information on these articles and others, see the latest editions of the Bladen Journal and the Sampson Independent.
1: Looking at regional news, one other thing, also a Clinton High School graduate, Jalen Best, if you have not seen that, he is starring in the series The Greatest. It's going to come out in November, and he is playing Cassius Clay, Muhammad Ali.
2: Oh, wow.
1: And it's a really good trailer if you haven't seen it. So he's a Clinton High School graduate. That's going to be on Prime TV. Also, the Wilson County Courthouse shooting, of course, took place yesterday. A bond was denied for the suspect. The woman that was shot remains in critical condition. Also, the drought water restrictions, keep that in mind as we go through this heat dome, as some people say. And then lastly, Duplin County Sheriff resigns. The longtime Duplin County Sheriff Stratton Stokes resigned with his last day in office on Sunday. Chief Deputy Charles Weaver has stepped in as an acting sheriff. So that's some of your regional news.
3: Do you have anything on those wildfires?
1: I do not.
3: Don't know what area it was in, but there's some wildfires out there, and y'all be careful.
2: Brunswick County had one. Yeah, Bladen County had one, I know. Or was it Columbus County? I can't remember. It was one of the down those areas. But yep, issues.
1: All right. What you got over there in the buzz, Fly?
2: If you had better weather, Fly, we wouldn't have this problem.
3: Sure. Well, I don't do the weather no more, so don't argue with me about it.
2: I can't blame you anymore, Kevin.
3: Don't argue about the weather. Shoot, I just show up now. All right, man, we got July 18th coming up this weekend. It's two big events, the Fresh Market on the Square and also the Old Lightning Rod Car Club will be in town as well, showing off those classic cars. That all runs Saturday right here in downtown Clinton, 9 until 1.
2: And you'll be down here.
3: Yes, will. That's right. Hot dog. I get to spend the weekend with y'all. Love it. Love it. All righty. Let's see. Eating Well with the Mediterranean Diet will be with Sydney Knowles coming up actually today. Isn't it day 16th, isn't it? Right?
1: No, that's tomorrow. Mm-hmm.
3: Tomorrow, 16th, from 10 a.m. until 11:30 a.m. over at the Sampson County Senior Service Office. Now, you can contact Angela Faircloth and get more information. 592-4653. For some reason, it didn't sound right in my head. I don't know. America's 250th continues on here in Sampson County with more celebrations with the Paddle Through History. That'll be on July 25th with the kayaking through the, I don't know if they're going down Black River or where they're headed, but anyway, you can definitely give them a call. It's with the Friends of Sampson County Waterways and the Coheri Tribe. All right, you can call 910-564-6909. I would love to have somebody maybe from Friends of Sampson County Waterways or Coheri Tribe come on. Do you think we could do something about that, Ron?
1: Maybe one of the bell boys.
3: There you go. But that's going to be on July 25th. And again, you can log on to their website, too. It's coheritribe.org. And there are two things coming up on July 30th that are going to be two separate times and two separate things here, but they're all happening on the same day instead of trying to remember a lot of dates here and there. July 30th with the Sampson County Senior Service.

0: o'clock that morning. And again, you can call the Sampson County Senior Services Office, Angela Faircloth. That's 592-4653. And she's gotten big, bad bone here, but she has gotten her an extension now. What's up with that? Well, 910-592-4653, extension 5308. That's Angela Faircloth over at the Sampson County Senior Service Office there. So, my friends, that's all I have in our community calendar. And if you're having an event, let Oldies 1170 know about it. Go ahead and send that in to us 2 weeks in advance, info@oldies1170.com.
1: And add this, of course, the blood drive at the Piney Green Missionary Baptist Church next Thursday, the 23rd, from 2 to 7 at 6040 High House Road. A 75-donor challenge for the 75th anniversary of Sampson Regional Hospital. Contact my good friend Lisa Henderson, 910-990-5530. See if you can read that. And I tried to write neat. That's one of my neater handwritings.
2: Also, we got an email yesterday.
0: A+.
1: Thank you.
2: Got an email yesterday from the Wallace Knights of Columbus that are sponsoring the 18th annual Bill Lord Golf Tournament on September the 4th. At River Landing. All proceeds go to Duplin County Schools to benefit the Exceptional Children's Program. Last year they raised $13,000, which was distributed to over 20 teachers. So the tournament is a four-person scramble format open to the public. The entry fee is $125. Interested parties, they're going to have golf court refreshments, lunch, and all that kind of stuff. Interested parties can contact Mike at 910-271-4444. And we'll get that put in the PSAs.
1: We got us three, so we get Wayne. Could that be a fourth? Bob?
2: Yeah, could.
1: Get a four up? Yeah. It'd be a scramble, right? We'd be scrambling all over the place for our balls now.
2: Yeah. Yeah.
1: I'd go golf, and I'd consider a round of three under a good round. Not three under par, but if I lose under three golf balls, I figure that's a good round.
2: That's right.
0: My thing is I would swing, hit the ball, and then nobody know where it went.
1: Yeah, it's lose a scramble.
0: We just, like I like lose everything around the house, you know.
2: All right, let's do a little bit of today in history.
1: I got to find my paper. There we go. I got an extension, too. Been at the office 7 years. I couldn't tell you what the number is. I really don't know what it is. I don't call myself. Today is Wednesday, July 15th. It's the 196th day of the year. 169 days left in the year. I mean, there's 162 days left until Christmas. Under I guess you shouldn't complain about how hot it is here, on this date in history in 1972, the temperature rose to 128 degrees in Death Valley, California. What was the highest temperature ever in Death Valley? 134 degrees. Oh, get Krusty the Clown again going. On July 10th, 1913, that is also now the hottest temperature in recorded history anywhere in the world.
2: Wow, dude. That's hot.
1: Ugh. A bit of low humidity, though. What?
2: Yeah,
1: that's a stupid answer.
0: Low humidity, that's something their chamber put in there for tourism. Hey, 1968 is my turn, isn't it?
2: Mm-hmm.
0: Is that right?
2: Sure.
0: Okay, I don't know. I want to mess up rotation, you know. 1968, the daytime soap opera One Life to Live debuted on ABC TV.
2: 1971, on this day, President Richard Nixon announced that he would visit the People's Republic of China to seek a normalization of relations with the communist nation. He went the following February.
1: I'm going to go to 96. Everybody's favorite network, MSNBC, a 24-hour all-news network, made its debut on cable and the Internet.
0: Let's see here. Fellas, there's some weird ones on here today, you know.
1: Get a 2005.
0: 2005, Wedding Crashers premieres. That stars Owen Wilson and Vince Vaughn. I tell you, Owen Wilson did a great job with his voice in Cars. He was the voice of Lightning McQueen.
2: Yeah, he's a good actor.
1: Did you watch Wedding Crashers? You
2: know, that's a good movie.
0: Yeah. I didn't know.
1: I'll take your word for it.
0: Yeah. I want to crash some weddings, but I've never done it before.
1: Good food.
2: 2012, right. On this day, Gangnam Style was released. I like Gangnam Style.
0: Yeah.
2: Performed by K-pop singer PSY. The song debuted on YouTube and became the most watched video in history before being surpassed in 2017 by Wiz Khalifa's See You Again video, Gangnam Style.
0: Emotional damage.
1: Oh,
0: man. Let me share this extra one here. There

0: the third Wednesday in July is the National Hot Dog Eating Contest. Mm-hmm. Our national champion right now for the men's division is
1: Open Gangnam Style.
0: There you go. Is Joey Chestnut.
1: Gangnam Style.
0: Yep. 66 hot dogs this rascal ate, securing his 18th title. Now, the women's division, I think you pronounce her name Mickey Sudi. She won her 12th title, eating 38.75 hot dogs. What's a .75 hot dog?
2: Well, that's a third, ain't it?
3: Well, yeah, you got a third of it in there.
2: And ain't Mickey Sudi as a place you go eat?
0: That's what I was thinking. Mickey Sudi, that's what it is. Mickey Sudi. Mickey Sudi, Mickey Sudi, birthdays are always following.
4: You ever tried to eat a bunch of hot dogs in one time?
0: Negative, and I hope you haven't either. Oh, Kumbaya, my lord.
2: All right, let's do some famous actors that are having birthdays today.
0: Jeff's having too much fun with the soundboard.
2: Yeah,
0: now.
2: Yeah.
0: Our sound effect board over there.
3: Jeff, famous few birthdays. Time. Terry O'Quinn. Terry O'Quinn, Hawaii 5-0. He couldn't have been on the original. He's 74.
0: Mm-hmm. Willie Amos, who is from the 8 Is Enough. He played Tommy, I think, on that thing. Mm-hmm. AA 66 today.
2: Brian Austin Green's an actor. He was David on Beverly Hills 90210, and he's the ex-husband of Megan Fox.
0: What is wrong with this dude?
2: He's 53 today.
3: Eddie Griffin is 58.
0: It's so easy to fall in love. Linda Ronstadt, she is 80 today.
2: Jesse the Body Ventura, former Minnesota governor and pro wrestler, is 75.
3: He's great. Yeah. Forrest Whitaker is 65.
0: Well, I had this right a while ago. Artemis Powell is a former drummer of Lynyrd Skynyrd. It's 78 today.
2: Mark Ramones, the drummer of the Ramones, is 74.
3: Alicia Bridges is 73.
0: I love and I love. Joe Satriani is a guitar player. Now, he's guitarist for Chickfoot, Deep Purple, and Mick Jagger. He's 70 today.
2: I love Chickfoot.
0: Chickfoot.
2: Scott Foley is an actor. He played in Felicity, The Unit, Scream 3, The Last Templar, and Scandal is 54.
3: And Gabriel Iglesias, a comedian, is 50.
0: I thought that was a singer.
3: Mm-hmm. Well, maybe that's a child of that's who's in there.
0: Julio Iglesias.
3: Julio Iglesias. Yeah, Gabriel must
0: to
3: be
0: all the girls he loves before.
2: All right, we got and local folks.
3: Oh, and we've got birthdays and
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3: Anniversaries are back today. Ding ding! How about that? 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

0: happy birthday. Get the right paper. Happy birthday. Happy anniversary to the following Samson celebrities. Happy birthday, Jace Brandon Peterson. Trevor Pope celebrates today. So does Gail Reber and Lauren Smith. Pauline Tindall, we hope you have a super day today. Wish the same to Jeffrey, too. Happy birthday, Jeff. And Tanya Wright. Happy birthday, Tanya. Hope you have a great day today. Wish the same to Leanne Yancey and Gloria Hudson. Linda Matthews, WCLN, wishes you a happy birthday. Same to Eva Evans. Ooh, double E, as Pat would say. Mary Hobbs, hope you have a super day today on your birthday. Same to Donna Cox and Ellen Faircloth. And lastly, a wonderful Wednesday birthday wish goes out to Donna Bass and Phyllis Benton Horn. Ooh, happy birthday, all those great people there. And an anniversary, we're back. Jessica and Timothy Register. Happy anniversary, Jessica and Timothy, and many more to come. Happy birthday and happy anniversary to all the super people we just named. Anybody else that's celebrating either one today. Celebrate it your own special way, because it's your birthday or your anniversary. And if you want either announced, if you'll email info@oldies1170.com, well, we'll tell anybody, or everybody, excuse me. We'll tell anybody.
1: We'll tell anybody, too.
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0: 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Ooh, got to turn Frosty up.
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0: Fantastic. 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
6: 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We'll have the weather summary and forecast right after this message from Wellman Oil Company.
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1: All right, thanks, Kate. Currently 75 degrees here in downtown Clinton. The sun came up this morning at 6:17 a.m., and it was set this afternoon at 8:37 p.m., so the days aren't getting shorter. It is heating up today with increasing humidity levels and dangerous heat Friday through the weekend. We may see some smoke from some Canadian wildfires that may reach the area later this week and the weekend as well. Rain and storm chances increase this weekend and early next week with the highest confidence centered on Saturday and Sunday. Today is going to be sunny, hot, with highs in the mid-90s, light and variable winds. Tonight, clear, low in the lower 70s, southwest winds around 5 miles an hour. Thursday, sunny, hot, with highs in the upper 90s. Southwest winds around 5 miles an hour. The heat index today, 104. Heat index tomorrow, 105. Thursday night, clear, low in the mid-70s. Southwest winds around 5 miles an hour. And for your Friday, sunny, slight chance of showers and thunderstorms in the afternoon. Hot with a high in the upper 90s. Southwest winds around 5 miles an hour with a chance of rain 20%. The heat index will increase to around 108 on Friday. So we've got some hot days coming back. And that's your local weather. We got the quote of the day.
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1: Oh, that'd be good.
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1: Hello, Bob.
0: You never become an howler by just howling. So go out and actually do some work today.
1: Gong. Well, too late. All right, there you go. Thank you, Bob. We're going to have Atlantic Dermatology coming up next here on the Jukebox Morning Show. Good Wednesday morning, everybody.
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1: 806 here, Oldies 1170, Jukebox Morning Show. It's our pleasure to have in today, solo, Haibu Cheng from Atlantic Dermatology. Welcome.
4: Glad to be here again.
1: You were saying that Dr. Cook was taking all the lines, so you wanted your own shows. This is your chance right now, isn't
4: pretty
1: it?
4: Pretty much, yeah. Dr. Cook is slacking right now.
1: He's off doing something, so yeah, something unimportant, I'm sure. So Haibu Cheng is running the store, and he's going to be in today. And a couple topics, important topics, regardless of age, really, are what today?
4: I wanted to talk about ingrown hairs and adult acne.
1: All right, we'll start with ingrown hairs first.
4: Yeah, ingrown hairs, it's not what we're traditionally thinking about in terms of like shaving nicks and sort of ingrown hairs on the legs. This is specifically ingrown hairs on the beard area and sort of on the back of the neck and in certain folks. Real common in the African-American population, Hispanic population, and some Asian populations. It's very significant ingrown hairs where you develop these really hard bumps and the hairs get trapped and these bumps eventually scar down, and if left alone, they can lead to kind of significant hair loss and scarring. So not the traditional hair loss that we're thinking, the razor bumps that we're thinking. It's a condition that usually affects adults and real common in the like police force, the firefighters, the military folk, where they have to be clean shaven all the time. They're affected more often. And we see these patients all the time, and we definitely have treatments that can help out. And if need be, we can even write letters to allow them to sort of keep their hair or not shave as often to reduce the chance of this worsening.
1: How does that develop then?
4: Oh, God, yeah, great question. So genetics plays a part. The hair structure, the proteins in the hairs itself, how the hair is straight, curly, et cetera, that all plays a factor. And obviously how you groom yourself plays a factor too. But the majority of it is genetics of the hair.
1: Okay. So it's not, again, something like I've got the one mark here, which I know is from shaving and ingrown, mm-hmm. whatever. That'll come out. These, though, are, unless they're treated, it stays then ingrown.
4: Pretty much, yeah. They stay as these hard bumps. Hairs get trapped in them all the time, and then these bumps become they become a little darker, and then over time they scar down, and they don't go away if we don't treat them.
1: Okay. So again, a lot of things coming to Atlantic Dermatology made us think about that you guys can take care of treat and maybe help prevent, and then something that is the bane of any age. And we're not going to talk about teenagers so much, which is obviously a bane then. If you remember the good old times with the acne, I saw my senior picture after the person touched it up. I almost didn't recognize the person. They took out all the acne off my face. I thought, who is that? Oh, it's me. Is adult acne, though.
4: Yeah, adult acne. Oh, terrible. Nobody likes acne, especially as an adult. You think that you outgrow it when you're younger, which most of us do, but unfortunately there's a percentage of people that have adult acne. And this is more common in female patients, actually. And it classically affects sort of the lower face, upper neck area, but it can also affect the other parts of the face as well. It's not just localized to the bottom of the neck area. We used to think that. But it's acne that's a little bit more stubborn than when you were younger. The treatment is relatively the same, but we add certain medicines on board that's specific to adult acne, and it can be from a plethora of things. It could be from just overall changes with how your skin makes skin oil, how it responds to the hormones, hormone fluctuations, what we eat, stress, diet, and just other certain changes that happens as we get older that can affect acne, and your skin can actually be a little bit more sensitive later on than what you're used to as a young teenager, and that affects sort of the skincare products that you do use, and sometimes those products can make things worse. But we see this very often at Atlantic Dermatology, and treatment is I would say pretty different than what we used to do for like teenage acne.
1: How's it, have things, treatments changed over the years, or is it different because it's an adult compared to a teenager?
4: Different because it's in the more of an adult versus teenager acne. Like we do, there's a specific blood pressure medicine that we actually use for adult acne. It's pretty effective.
1: Oh, wow.
4: Yeah, we've learned that it can affect sort of testosterone sort of receptors in the skin that's specific to hormonal acne in women specifically, and it's been very effective.
1: A lot of any preventive measures that people can do? I mean, the things that you treat, but any preventive measures that on a daily basis that you could recommend for adults who are having maybe some issues with acne?
4: Yeah, a lot of the times less is more with skincare products. If we overload our skin with too many things that we see online, and if we're doing too much for it, we're stripping off the natural barriers, the natural skin oils on our skin that protect us, and that can make us more sensitive and more irritable. So I think just things like a gentle cleanser, vitamin C serum, maybe a retinoid at nighttime, and a moisturizer is sort of all we need. But a lot of the times patients use all these skin peels like glycolic acid and alpha hydroxy acids that sort of strip the skin. And if you have sensitive skin to start with, it can really aggravate it. So I think less is more.
1: Does some of this hot, humid weather, is that an issue with some people that cause it more? Or is it?
4: Definitely. Yeah, definitely. This hot, humid weather makes you sweat more. You kind of produce more skin oil to compensate sometimes, and that sort of can clog up pores, if you will, and make things worse.
1: Just clean the face then occasionally? Would that just to get a chance to wash your face off? Would that be someplace, or is that not really going to...
4: That's a good place to start, definitely. You want to at least wash your face twice a day with a gentle cleanser and a moisturizer anyways. But if you're outside sweating, especially during this hot summer, it's definitely recommended to wash your face sooner than later instead of waiting all day to wash it at the end of the day. So if you get all sweaty, I would definitely wash your face sooner.
1: Do some myths, basic myths or basic issues that people maybe believe about acne or what they should do that's not good, and whether it's a teenager or adult, because yeah, there'd be nice to parents out there and their teenagers are going through it and their teenagers are doing this. Some basic myths or things maybe you shouldn't do and then should do, just in acne in general.
4: Big things is do not pop the acne. If the more we mash and sort of pop them, the more inflammation we generate, and the worse the scarring gets. Even if you didn't pop the acne bumps, they still scar, but I think the scarring is significantly worse if we try to manipulate and just try to pop them on our own. That's a huge one.
1: So again, yeah. I'm going to go back to the teenagers. So I would say somebody in your early 20s, and you got a date, and all of a sudden a whitehead appears just where you don't want it.
4: Mm-hmm.
1: It's best to leave it.
4: Best to leave it.
1: Wow.
4: Best to leave it.
1: Tough as it is for people to do that, it's best to leave it.
4: Mm-hmm.
1: Okay.
4: Sometimes if you just have one of those red angry bumps that's sort of tender, it hasn't quite formed a whitehead yet, we can sort of inject those with steroids, to like a very low dose steroid, to just calm the inflammation down enough to flatten it out. We don't do that very often, but if we catch it in its like perfect phase, then that sometimes can help. Like if you have prom or something coming up, that can be an option. But typically, we treat with creams and pills.
1: Any other myths or anything that you kind of maybe going to dispel, besides always busting the whiteheads?
4: This is more so to help out parents, but I think food definitely plays a part with acne and stress and sleep. Certain foods we know, sugary foods, fatty foods, that has been linked to worsening acne. So if you go on a sugar binge and all of a sudden you have, you know, bad acne the next day, that's more than likely related to it. Poor sleep and stress can worsen acne as well. So that's I bring this up because we have some patients that swear that that's not causing it, and then the parents are like, no, it is. So I would say the parents are right in the sense of all that does play a part.
1: See, if I'd have known that fly back in the day, I started sleeping in. Mom come wake me up and say, look, Mom, I'm just working on curing my acne. If I'd have known that back then, darn, I could have slept in more.
4: That's funny.
1: So some helpful tips and helpful hints, because, again, there was nothing worse than having that right on the forehead or right on the nose or right. Why does it always come up? There's a question. How come it always comes up right when you got something big going on? Maybe that's because of the stress that you know that something big is coming up.
4: I would definitely say the stress. But, yeah, no, it always plays out that way, doesn't it? Right when there's something important coming up, it feels like you have a bump right then and there. A lot of the acne treatments do take a few months to start working too. So if you know that you have something coming up in a few months and your acne is starting to slowly come back, I would definitely seek treatment sooner, just because if we do put you on something, it'll take a few months for it to truly start working. So just some food for thought.
1: I assume too, whether it's adults or teenagers, I know the issue I always had with when playing football was always a lot of acne around
4: the chin strap
1: and all that. So anybody wearing a helmet or something like that, or face covering, could probably develop it.
4: Mm-hmm, definitely. Yeah, we see that real common in the athletes, especially on the upper shoulders and back where they have pads on. There's certain washes that we prescribe in that case. Lysoling and washing down the equipment's not enough. You sort of have to also match where it is and sort of what the type of acne is too, depending on where it is, because the body acne tends to be more stubborn. We treat those more aggressively than we do the face, because we know the skin on the back and shoulders can really take a lot of stronger medicines. So, you know, acne is so multifactorial with age, where it is, if you're playing sports, if you're really sweaty or not. So we have to just tailor everything to the patient.
1: There you go. A lot of good information today. See, Haibu Chang, he's wanting his own show. It's Dr. Cookie, the kicking with the curve. Thanks so much for coming in. We will see both of you in 2 weeks. Thanks again, Haibu.
4: Perfect.
1: Enjoy that coffee drink, too.
4: Take care.
1: All right. Have a great day. Haibu Chang, Atlantic Dermatology, 417 Vance Street. And phone number, if you want to give out the phone number. Uh-oh, I don't can't remember off the top of my head either. There he goes. See, he's like me. You get the unknown extension. I've been on it for 7 years. So, but anyway, see down there, I know from experience, a lot of help in finding issues that I've had a couple things, and they took care of it. And so I can speak from experience, and I'll vouch for everybody down at Atlantic Dermatology, even the fine staff that when you check in, they're great too. What you got, Fly?
5: Phone number 910-909-3378.
1: There you go. All right.
5: And it is 417 Vance Street.
1: Vance Street. I know that, yes.
5: There you go.
1: All right, that's it. Thank you, Haibu.
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10: Good morning again. Here it is, the middle of July, the 15th of July. Good gracious, I'm so thankful to be able to continue sharing some of my thoughts with you. I like this one. It's courtesy of a dear lady that is no longer living, Vanita Holland. She was a dear soul to me. Good morning, Lord. You're ushering in another day, untouched and freshly new. So I have come here to ask you, God, if you'll renew me. Too. Forgive the many errors that I made last year, even yesterday, and let me try again, dear God, to walk more closely in thy way. But Father, I am well aware I can't make it on my own. So take my hand, Lord, and hold it tight, for I cannot walk alone. Our lives are more about, my friends, our actions on Monday than our worship on Sunday. We don't go to church just to hear the gospel. We leave church to share the gospel. Everywhere you go, there you are. These are some words of Reverend Charles Allard. His heritage, legacy his grandfather left him was incredible in my family. But this is the younger man, Reverend Charles Allard. He says, or he has in his book, there are only 2 days of the week for which we should never worry, yesterday and tomorrow. Yesterday's passed forever. It can't be recalled. Tomorrow may be filled with possibilities or disappointments. Who knows? But we don't have it yet. Tomorrow may never come. We only have today, and that's why it's called the present. It is a gift from God. So please take advantage of today. Be grateful for your many blessings. Make the best of today. Today is all you have. All praise to our Heavenly Father for today. I love this quote. You grow up the first day, you have a good laugh at yourself. And believe me, I know. Over the years, so many times I've had fun at my own expense. I remember walking into the beauty shop one morning, and we had a little beauty shop bunch that gathered every Friday morning. And I remember like it was yesterday, I heard Faye Pearson say, "Well, here she is." But I do declare I don't believe she's all there. Some folks bring joy wherever they go. Some folks bring joy whenever they go. Oh, I wonder which category Faye would put me in. Anyway, I'm kind of like I was one morning when I was preparing Jean's coffee in a new Keurig. I couldn't get the machine to work. I'm not technically inspired at all and gifted. And he just walked over, and it was a simple fix. He plugged it in. And I thought it was funny, and he just quietly said, "Don't we all need to be plugged in?" Oh, yes, we do. I need to say every day, "Lord, I'm not asking you what you want me to do today, but who do you want me to be?" We're not human doings. We are human beings. I love that. I don't know how to act my age because I've never been this age before. Okay? And you don't grow old. You get old when you stop growing. This personal illustration still resonates in my mind. It happened 2 or 3 years ago. In my dining area of our home is an old hutch, and the dining and the kitchen area are joined. So I walk around in near that hutch all day long, and it contains much glassware that's from our ancestral home. And I just enjoy it. Set of glasses and 2 pitchers on the top. But it's just something I seldom use, but I keep it. I enjoy knowing it's there. And occasionally I became aware there was a tinging sound resonating from the hutch, and I always knew it was one of those glasses on top of the pitcher, near the pitchers, maybe, one of the pitchers. And I could hear it tinging. Soon I got Randy. When he came over, I asked Randy to please adjust the glassware, and he did. Everything seemed to be fine. And he moved it around very carefully. And wasn't long after he left, I was walking through the dining area again, and I heard that ting again. And I realized that the noise was coming from the inside almost immediately. I walked over, straightened up the inside, spaced things out a little better, and this is what I could hear in my life. It's what's inside that creates your problems. I will help you take care of your situations, even if it is a simple ting. It doesn't matter if you praise your Heavenly Father for caring about every single one of us, even the little tings. If it matters to us, my friends, it matters to God.

0: good, he's so good to us. Amen.
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3: Seventy-four degrees currently.
4: Hey, thanks, man. 74. Sorry, echo in here. Sunny today with a high around the mid-90s, and the heat index could get up around 105 today. Going to be clear tonight with a low around the low 70s. Now, again, I keep reminding you all of little safety tips, and you all keep thinking of things to add to it. I wish you would call me and tell me. I mean that, because if I miss something that you think somebody else, that might help somebody else, that's what we're all here for. So I think of things like, look before you lock, you know, get your people and pets out of the car first, then go back and get groceries. It'll be all right. The other thing is to do not leave them in the car with the AC running. That is not a good idea. But they'll be cool, Fly. You don't know how long it will take you to be in the store. So please, don't do that. I don't think it's a good idea. Let me just say it like that. The other thing is, make sure that you're checking those old appliances around your house. The old refrigerators, old washers and dryers and things like that. Make sure you take the doors off, okay? And just don't, you know, actually just get rid of the whole thing if you can. That way children, you know, they go outside or something, they won't play hide and seek in those things or get accidentally locked themselves in. I mean, that's just terrible. The other thing is where those wildfires are. Would you please be careful going through those areas, especially you live in those areas. You know the deal. You know what's going on there. Just take it easy and do everything the fire department asks you to do, and I think you'll be okay. And one last reminder, a lot of reminders on this one. Doesn't really have to necessarily deal with the heat so much, but you definitely don't want to drink and drive, and don't speed, wear your seatbelt and all that. But if you do have to drink, I encourage you to stay home. Stay hydrated, drink your water, your Gatorade and your Powerade and things like that, and take your vitamins, okay? All right. So again, sunny, hot today, around mid-90s. Might see the heat index get up about 105. Clear tonight, low 70s. And then tomorrow, we'll have sunny, 105 heat index anticipated for Thursday. And upper 90s on Thursday. There you go. That's your fun time forecast. Heat. On Oldies 1170.
3: Hey, you get any hate mail yesterday?
4: I did not. A lady called and says, I don't know how to email you, but I will tell you something that I cannot stand. I'm like, I love this. It's going to be great, you know. She says, if you don't, what's she say? Reset that phone so I can call in. That's why that phone in the office rang this morning, probably. Miss Lisa Henderson was trying to get through, and she couldn't get through. That's why I said, press your red button.
3: Yeah, I did.
4: Also, Jeff, you know that little light behind you on the top piece of equipment there, if that green light is on, that means that the phone is on. Look, see, watch.
5: See, it's red right now.
4: See green?
5: Oh, yeah.
4: No,
5: okay, that. Okay, yep. I see it. It's not supposed to be on all the time.
4: No. Make sure it's not on today. Unless you know you have a caller on.
3: So maybe I'll call the first station.
4: Well,
3: I like the old phone better.
4: I miss the days when you just picked up the phone, dialed the number with the rotary telephone, and called people. Yeah, I mean, what's up with that?
3: That's Rockford File episode.
4: We are mumbling jumbling here. We got to get into today.
3: Watched the Rockford File episode one time. A guy was calling 911. Tick, tick, tick, tick, tick, tick, tick. That's because they get shot by the time.
4: They're going to have a heart attack. They have a heart attack. Call 911. Okay.
3: Anyway, yeah, bottom of the hour, top of the charts coming up. Oh, it's 70s today. Deacon Jones time first. It's 8:33 here on Oldies 11.7 a.m. Star TV Channel 16. Nailed it again. Yeah. 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
3: 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Mm-hmm. 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
3: 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Carole and Sean. Oh, a good duo. Bottom of the hour, top of the charts. 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
4: 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Listen. It's my Jim Cantore invitation. Be out there in the hurricane with all fierce winds and a couple people come just strolling on by.
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4: Pole, yeah.
3: Like, what the heck is going on? Get inside, mister. I'm the meteorologist. I'm the one that tells you what to do. Don't tell me what to do.
4: I want to have a class on that, standing out in bad weather. Today, sun, I didn't mean to doubt when he was taking a drink. Today, sunny, hot, high in the mid-90s. Tonight, clear, lows in the lower 70s. Tomorrow, sunny, hot, high, upper 90s. Mm-hmm. Heat values up to 105. Yes, and it just continues up from there. Blech.
3: Get your ice cream while you can scream.
4: Blech. Get your ice cream. Make sure you're in someplace cool. Yeah. Oh, it'll be melting. Licking off the side of the cone and all that kind of stuff. All right, let's get into Way Back Wednesday. We haven't had that for a couple Wednesdays. We didn't do it last week. Still got my big theme. I still got to wait for a time. Maybe I'll try it next week. I got a theme. There's a theme, man. A theme.
3: You do have it up before?
4: Do what? No. I got a theme. I got like six songs I want to play. Not all from way back when. Not all back from the 40s.
3: That's
4: but
3: right.
4: But I can never get to it. We've got a lot of great guests coming in, so I can't argue about that. It just saves it. Anyway. This one is actually sent to me, the first Way Back Wednesday, sent to me by my cohort, The Fly, actually requested a Way Back Wednesday song.
3: What'd you call me?
4: Cohort. So we're going back to 1942.
3: Bing Crosby,
4: All by Myself. The Way Back Wednesday song, followed by a request that was sent in also, coming up next, not from the 40s, right. I think from the 50s. We've got those coming up next on Jukebox Morning Show. Fly's Way Back Wednesday request here on Oldies 1170.

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0: 350 West 2nd Street, Garland.
1: There you go. So 12 to 3 this Friday, Rock Ministry Food Pantry.
0: Yes, sir.
1: Thanks so much.
0: Thank you.
1: Have a good day.
0: You too.
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4: Yeah, we'll talk about it later. Yeah, just don't say nothing on air about it.
5: You just did. Ron's letting out secrets, and he don't want us to tell you, but he just, listen.
4: We got
5: surprises coming up. I've told y'all that I've been sworn to secrecy on one of them, but the other one I cannot share. See, so y'all thought I was going to share one.
1: Oh, we'll lead him and just pull it away.
5: He was going to tell him, and I changed my mind. No.
1: Pulled the rope out of him.
5: These surprises that are coming up are going to be awesome. Man. I will share one with you. Ron sent me this little audio clip for Joke of the Day intro, and I've learned in my head, I've started studying on it. I told him I couldn't stand it. I thought it was the horrible thing I ever heard in my life. He said, come on, man, it ain't that bad. He said, I thought it was funny. So I listened to it again, so I've got some ideas to throw in, and I think he and I are friends again. I think he's talking to me. Well, today is.
1: Oh, got some good ones.
5: But, yeah, there are big surprises coming. Y'all don't want to – you don't want to – change radio stations never, ever, ever in your life. You keep it right here on Oldies 1170.
1: Now, what, my last day is what day did he
5: no,
1: just say?
5: No, man, if you do,
1: I don't even know my extension. No, I said no.
5: If you do, you better build an office beside your office where you work at.
1: That's true. It's Celebration of the Horse Day and National I Love Horses Day. So there you go.
5: You hear that, Jenny?
1: Jenny Favors Ranch. National Be a Dork Day today.
5: Ta-da.
1: Oh, well, Atlantic Dermatology, Haibu Chang was in earlier. National Clean Beauty Day today. So there you go.
5: Clean Beauty?
1: Clean Beauty.
5: Or Beauty Clean.
1: I just said Clean Beauty. I might have just juxtaposed the words. I never know.
5: If your horse is named Beauty, you need to clean them.
1: Horse is just a horse, of course. Take Your Poet to Work Day today. Not your pet, but your poet. Take Your Poet to Work Day today.
5: So I take a poet and don't know it to work day. That's okay. See, I'm already here.
1: National Pet Fire Safety Day.
5: They like Dalmatians.
1: Well, I suppose it could be, or just have a plan if there's a fire, unfortunately, at your house. You could make sure you save your pet.
5: You
1: I have no
5: make
1: idea.
5: Sure that you get everybody
1: your gerbil or
5: that.
1: Hamster or whatever you got, goldfish or something. All right. National Give Something Away Day today.
5: Even if it is the most horrible advice you could give somebody. Just give some away.
1: Clean one thing out of your house a day. One thing. Now, if you give like 10 things out, that takes care of 10 days. Though.
5: There's 4 bags of stuff I don't use anymore, don't want them anymore, and they're going into...
1: How much stuff's in each bag?
5: Well, they're 4 black trash bags, and they're full.
1: So that could be a lot of days right there. You might have a whole year covered right now.
5: Oh, man.
1: Give one thing away per day.
5: Well, it's more than that. There's going to be about 20 bags by the time I'm finished.
1: Man, you could be good to like the year 2032 then.
5: Look, I'm going to have clothes and dishes, and that's it.
1: Well, live simply. You'll put it on sale for the country, on the country store?
5: No.
1: No, darn. All right, how about these now? Here's a 1, 2, 3, 4 banger. Not one, unless you don't want like one of these things, and you could give it away. It's National Gummy Worm Day today.
5: Ooh, bring me some gummy worms, Jeff. Hybo,
1: where those dumb ads are. You talked about this earlier. It's National Hot Dog Day today.
5: That's right. This is the day they have the National Hot Dog Contest.
1: I thought they had that. Are they doing on July 4th?
5: That's the third Wednesday of July.
1: Okay.
5: So there you have it.
1: I think we asked that before, what you put on a hot dog. You just like to do the mustard chili.
5: I just do basic stuff. I'm not relish and onions and slaw and a bunch of chili and stuff. You know, that's good for y'all. You know, if that's what you want to do, you do it with on your bad self. But for me, if I start eating something like that, you can forget it. It's going on my pants, my shirt. I mean, you know, it's just... What did you have for lunch, Fly? Well, there you go. Oh, he had hot dogs. Okay.
1: Had a preference? Do you want it boiled, grilled? What's your best preference?
5: I haven't had a good boiled hot dog in a while, but now I have one of those toaster ovens.
1: And
5: just put them in there and get them good and brown.
1: Okay.
5: Jeff, now you maybe want to go down to I'm going to go to...
1: Who's got the best hot dogs in town now? A couple of places shut down.
5: Yeah.
1: Who's got the best hot dogs? That's a good call. When somebody knows what the best hot dogs are on National Hot Dog Day, give us a call, 592-1170. Tell us where the best hot dogs are in town.
5: I'm going to have to go over to El Mercado Azteca. Give me some hot dogs.
1: Yeah, there you go.
5: Get some
1: on a hot bar. It's National Tapioca Pudding Day today, and it's Orange Chicken Day today.
5: Oh, now that's some good stuff. Now you're talking. Yeah,
1: you've got like dinner there. Orange chicken, hot dogs, and then have tapioca pudding and gummy worms for dessert. Have gummy worms on your tapioca pudding.
5: Get them. Let's see who we got.
1: Oh, we got somebody?
5: See what we got. Right. This is awesome.
1: I'm glad you can see that thing.
5: We don't
1: see it. All right. Let's get into this. Maybe we got
5: they can hear me, but they can hear you.
1: All right. Oldies 1170, good morning.
6: Good morning.
5: Yo.
6: The best hot dogs are at Lydia's. I just had one for breakfast.
5: Thank you so much.
6: I thought I let you know.
1: What did you have on it? Yeah.
6: I had mustard, chili, and slaw.
1: Oh. Did you get it all in your mouth or did you wear some of it?
6: I got it all in my mouth.
1: There you go. Even better. All right.
6: Okay, y'all have a good night.
1: Who are we speaking with?
6: My name is Debbie Shatterly.
1: Hi, Debbie.
5: Debbie, hey.
1: Thanks so much for calling in and letting us know. All right, so Lydia's gets a vote here. So that's
5: all right. Thank you, Debbie.
1: Thank you, Debbie. You have a great day.
5: She said you had a hot dog for breakfast.
1: Okay. That's great. Why not? Who says you can eat a hot dog? You eat a hot dog anytime. You can eat breakfast for dinner, so I don't have a hot dog for breakfast.
5: Oh, Debbie Shatterly. Hadn't heard from her in a long while. Good morning to you, and thanks a lot for listening in. Bring some smiles to the table this morning, I declare.
1: Jerry texted in and said, Timmy Jackson.
5: Hmm.
1: Timmy Jackson, best dogs in town.
5: All right, well.
1: Has he got a food cart? I don't know.
5: I don't know. I think so, maybe.
1: Is that a food cart?
5: I tell you what, that would be neat. Somebody wants to do that, get you a hot dog stand and just roll it around downtown Clinton. You know, it would be like New York style hot dogs. That would be awesome.
1: And if you buy one, it's going to be like at the ball game. They throw it to you across the,
5: do they really do that, Jeff?
1: Some people still do at ball games. Hey, hot dog here, and you're down in the middle of the road. They'll toss it to you.
5: Oh, no.
1: It's all wrapped up, though. It's not going to fall out. It's wrapped up in, well,
5: whatever. Well, if he tosses it to me, then I get to toss the dollar to him or whatever, you know, how much ever it is.
1: Ron says Melvin's in Elizabethtown.
5: That is some good eating.
1: Oh, that could be a live remote.
5: Ooh.
1: Yeah, I wonder if he set that up. Got some ideas here. Oh, we got another call. We've got hot topics here.
5: Yeah,
1: this is it. All right, let's get this here.
5: It's hotter than the weather.
1: Yeah, that's true. Only 1170.
7: And I think Highway 55 got good hot dogs.
1: Oh, that's another one.
5: Thank you. Thank you so much.
7: All right, then.
5: You know, those guys are with us sometimes during our football. And
1: they do. They broadcast.
5: Yeah, they hang out with us for football season. So.
1: All right, so we've got Highway 55, Lydia's, Tim Jackson. Did I get the right name? Tim Jackson and Melvin's. We've got Timmy Jackson, and then Melvin's. So we've got four places with one vote. So I have to break the tie.
5: There you go.
1: Keep on calling in. File. Keep running the board here. And best hot dogs in town. Go get hot dogs. National Hot Dog Day. Nissan of Clinton time. It's now 9:02. I'm late for work. They don't care. They don't want me there anyway.
5: Show up. You're all right.
1: I say, you're here, darn.
5: He shows up, so they blow up.
1: I hope not. Nissan of Clinton time, it's 9:02. 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Maybe Mike Rayler have a hot dog today. Maybe he knows a good place. That's coming up next.
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1: Me on. Let's get another call here, right here. All right, another call. Welcome. Oldies 1170. Good morning.
7: Good morning. Best hot dog was Timmy Jack's food truck.
1: So it is a food truck. All right. So Jerry texted in and said that. So I wonder if it was a food truck. So where's his food truck? Is he got a certain spot or is he at different places?
7: It's behind Ribeyes and Lowe's, in front of Lowe's.
1: Okay.
7: Or in the driveway there.
1: What do you recommend?
7: Can't miss it. Bright green and yellow.
1: What do you recommend getting on it, or just the hot dog plain, or what
7: everything.
1: Do you like? Everything. You get everything,
7: everything.
1: On. All right. You going there today?
7: And I'm not crazy about hot dogs, but they're the best.
1: All right. Well, he's now in first place. Who are we speaking with?
7: Okay. Huh?
1: Who are we speaking with?
7: Diana Cox.
1: All right, Diana, you have a request you want to hear?
7: Anything is good.
1: All right, we'll do it. All right, thanks, Diana, for calling in. Have a great day.
7: Bye-bye. You too.
9: NCN News, I'm Tony Rixby. There will be no bond for the 21-year-old charged with a shooting outside the Wilson County Courthouse. Abdul Mustafa made his first court appearance yesterday, charged with attempted first-degree murder. Owner Bobby Jenkins of a nearby business told WTVD he's taking more steps to stay safe.
10: People now taking extra precautions and more cameras quite naturally going up. And, but everybody's kind of, looking, watching and looking.
9: U.S. inflation cooled last month as the cost of gas, clothes, and used cars fell, providing some relief to consumers, while underlying price pressures also slowed more than expected. Excluding food and energy categories, core prices unchanged from May to June. Lawrence Peterson, a Durham shopper, though, told ABC 11 he doesn't see much difference in the grocery store.
11: So the grocery stores are outrageous.
9: Oil prices rose for a second day Tuesday as the United States renewed attacks on Iran and President Trump announced a new blockade in the Straits of Hormuz. Testifying before House Appropriations Subcommittee, Justice Amy Coney Barrett told the Supreme Court that police expect a 38% jump in threats against justices this year.
12: Maybe I lack imagination, but I didn't expect that performing this service was going to put me in the position of explaining to my children what a bulletproof vest was and why I had to wear one.
9: Barrett testified before Congress along with Justice Elena Kagan. Duke Energy last month reduced its proposed residential rate increase after objections from 18% to 11.6%. Attorney General Jeff Jackson told WECT it's still too high.
13: That was them basically saying, okay, look, we know that we were nowhere in the ballpark with 18. That gives us real momentum.
9: If approved as filed, new rates would take effect in January of 2027. 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
0: But what old Sharon can bail it out, can't she? Cool, night. I tell you what, a Live After Five committee, if you want to bring a band in town, bring Too Much Sylvia and bring in the main event band. Yes, indeed. Just make sure you put that request in there that Sharon must come with. Get there. No, I'm not. Tell the truth. Nothing wrong with two good things right there on the stage. Beauty and music. There's nothing wrong with that. I'm just trying to tell you. All right, ladies and gentlemen, we are going to be conducting a test of the emergency broadcasting system. This is only a test.

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4: 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All right, y'all ready for some country music? All right, I'm going to go ahead and get things started a little early this morning. Won't hurt a thing in the world. So let's just do that, shall we? All right, y'all are in agreement. We just voted on that. Deacon Jones time, 9:28. 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

Ghost Riders in the Sky. I tell you what, I saw something the other day and I thought the sky was on fire. I am not joking, y'all. The sun was setting and I was like, what in the world? My yard turned all pinkish looking, and I just kind of walked out to my mailbox there and looked down the road, and boy, I tell you what, the sky just looked like, I mean, it was on fire. It was crazy. And I said, hey, it's just, I mean, it was beautiful, but I was like, man, that's weird. I'd never seen nothing like that before. But then I started thinking about some other times riding down the interstate headed home and things. The sun would catch just right a few clouds in the morning. Well, not, wait a minute, back up. Coming to work, when the sun would hit the clouds just right in the morning with sunrise. And that thing just beautiful. I've even seen it where the sun would expand out the light in the clouds and it looked like a cross. I saw one time. The sun had somehow the sky, the clouds, and the sun just lined themselves up right. It looked like the sun came up from the road. It was just, I mean, wow. It was crazy. But, you know, you think about things like that, and you think about sometimes you sit on your front porch with your favorite beverage and your oldies 1170 music, and you're sitting there looking across the yard, and you start thinking about people that have passed on, and you think about the good times you shared together. Might be right there on that front porch and that front porch swing, or it might be like walking to the mailbox, or, you know, a lot of people still do this. They say, you know, my husband, my wife passed away on such and such date, but I'm still married to him in my heart, and they're always going to be my number one, you know. And there are some people can't get used to the fact that we're going to be brother and sister in heaven. We ain't going to be husband and wife. We're going to be brother and sister. And they can't get used to that. They can't figure that part out. They cannot grasp their mind around that. So anyway, I'm going to do this for Amy Jordan. Amy Jordan called me today, and she said today would have been 19 years of marriage here on the earth with her late husband, Herbie. And I tell you, I've seen some videos of I think it was, wasn't it him singing? I think so. But, man, they really had a great marriage. They had a great marriage. Ups and downs all around, the celebrations, the frustrations, and everything you could think of. But they were, let me tell you something. They were holding each other's hands, and they're also holding Jesus' hands as they walked through that marriage together. And I know you miss him. Oh, I know you miss him. Every time you call me, I think about him. I'm not joking. Just about every time you call me, I think about that. And but anyway, she said today would have been 19 years marriage here on earth. And could you please play some Elvis for me this morning? If you don't mind, I can't help falling in love with you on 1170, little side of the countryside. Thanks. Yeah.

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bodies outlived your brain. He said, I know this doctor in New York, son, and he'll fix you right up with a brand new one. So the head doctor met me when I stepped down off of the train. He said, we had this bank robber killed last night. His body shot, but his brain's all right. I'll give you a transplant, boy, and you'll be okay. I got my new brain in, and I was feeling great. I went right back to Nashville with no headache, but something strange happened when I walked in the bank one day.

A lady said, "Why, you're Johnny Cash." I said, "No, ma'am, I'm the Manhattan Flash, and I am the best bank robber in New York." Now, the other night, Roy Acuff called me. He said, "John, I'd like for you to do the opera." So I went out on the stage, but I couldn't sing. I got into half a verse if I walked the line, and something snapped in this head of mine. I yelled, "Stick 'em up! Give me your money, your watches and rings." Well, I called New York and talked to that brain quack. I said, "Doc, I've got to have my old brain back." He said, "I'm sorry there, Mr. Cash, but I can't do that." He said, "I put your brain in a chicken last Monday. He's singing your songs and making lots of money. And I got him signed to a 10-year recording contract. Now, friends, if you see me walking down the street, remember what you see ain't necessarily me. And if I try to hold you up, don't pay me no mind. But when you got 10 bucks that you can blow, you ought to catch that Johnny Chicken show. He's doing fairs and concert dates all up and down the line.

0: Well, they don't pay any income tax. You don't pay tax on money you steal. You ought to catch that Johnny Chicken show. Chicken in Black.
1: And there you have it, Chicken in Black, Johnny Cash for you here on the Jukebox Morning Show with Country Time Music. Yes, indeed. Don't we have some same old side road in the old... Don't you have that song? I did. Thought I did. Mm-hmm. You do. You well, it ain't gonna want to play, but that's all right. Aaron Tippin, we'll keep it going, 1170 style.

Tippin on a Country Time. You got to stand up for something. Top of the Fly here with you. Hey, a quick reminder that the Rock Ministry Food Pantry will be open. That'll be Friday from 12 to 3. So go ahead and make plans if you need food. That's what they're there for. Just head over that way in Garland. They're at 350 West 2nd Street in Garland. 12 to 3 on Friday with the Rock Ministry Food Bank. They'll be open there. And another reminder that our downtown Clinton, boy, I tell you, the Fresh Market on the Square is going to be here on Saturday. But also, they'll be bringing in the Old Lightning Rod Car Show. So make sure you come on downtown Clinton Saturday and check all that out. That's going to be lots of fun. And you hear the fun in all of the cool things around the area. Oh, that's 9 to 1 on Saturday. So be sure to come on downtown Clinton Saturday and for the Fresh Market on the Square and the Old Lightning Rod Car Club Show. Mm-hmm. All right. Checking the weather real quick here. I guess if it's fun, you'll hear about it on Fun Time Oldies 1170. Let's see. Let's go back and check the weather.

0: Friday night's low about mid-70s and Saturday's high back in the upper 90s and a 20% chance of rain there. 50% chance of rain on Saturday night, and that actually goes Saturday night, Sunday, and Sunday night as well. Saturday night will have a low there of about the mid-70s. Highs are going to be in the mid-90s, and that 50% chance of rain there on Saturday. I was thinking earlier this week they were talking about a greater chance of rain this weekend, so well, just keep your eye on the sky, and if you get caught out in the rain, just dance in it. That's all you can do, man. All right, well, hang around. 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
2: 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Again, that's 910-260-2151. 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

0: Keith Whitley, when you say nothing at all. All right, country time here on Oldies 1170. It is 10 o'clock with that Nissan of Clinton time. Are y'all ready for it? Here it comes.
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0: All right, time now for news. News brought to us today. My word. Well, all right. Well, we have to start that one over again, but that's all right. We'll just meddle out on round, and we'll get that going here shortly on Oldies 1170. For sure.
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0: News brought to us today by James Trading Company, y'all. Right here, James Trading Company in Clinton, North Carolina. Told y'all there was some surprises coming around.
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0: All right, it is 82 degrees here on Funtime Oldies 1170 here with the news, Jeff Sullivan.
1: 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Whether it's a community festival, parade, fundraiser, or other public gathering, many vendors who prepare and sell food are required to obtain a temporary food establishment permit through the Bladen County Health Department. Rather than focusing on enforcement, officials say their goal is to educate vendors and help them operate safely. The food safety regulations are part of the North Carolina Administrative Code and have been in place since 2012. While the rules are established by the state, local health departments are responsible for assuring they are followed. Christy Priest, Environmental Health Supervisor for the Bladen County Health Department, says many people simply aren't aware that permits may be required for temporary food events. To help current and prospective food vendors better understand the process, the Bladen County Environmental Health Division is hosting two informal Fresh Facts and Friendly Chats sessions at Powell Melvin Building, 450 Smith Circle in Elizabethtown. The sessions will be held Wednesday, July 29th at 5:30 p.m. and Wednesday, August 5th at 10 a.m. The meetings are open to temporary food vendors, event organizers, and anyone considering selling food at community events. For information, contact the Bladen County Health Division at 910-862-6877. Newton Grove officials say they have identified the source of recent water and sewer main breaks that prompted emergency repairs in a special budget meeting last month. This is from the pages of the Sampson Independent. According to town officials, the damage was caused by contractors working for Brightspeed, an internet service provider, installing high-speed fiber lines throughout the town. Three breaks occurred in the town between June 8th and June 27th, two involving water mains and one involving a sewer main. Mayor of the town, Craig Warren, said the town has filed an insurance claim in an effort to recover the cost of repairs. And lastly, Clinton native Claire Fox has been hired as the Sampson Independent's newest content writer. Fox grew up here and is a class of 2015 graduate of Clinton High School. She will focus on Clinton City Schools, several local towns, and will write feature stories. For information on these articles and others, see the latest editions of the Bladen Journal and the Sampson Independent.
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3: Well, just shoot up in here amongst us. 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

0: Monday through Friday on Oldies 1170 Radio, you're going to get great programming like at 7:30 until 9:30, The Jukebox Morning Show, 9:30 to 10:30, It's Country Time, country music at its finest, 10:30 until noon, Be Blessed with Wayne Weeks and Southern Gospel Music, 12 to 1, Monday, Wednesday, and Fridays, you'll be on the beach with Tristan the Music Man Lee. Monday through Friday, it's the Country Store, 1 to 2:30 with Nicole. And then Nicole hangs out with you for the rest of the afternoon. Oldies 1170 can be heard on Star TV Channel 16, Oldies 1170 AM Radio, Oldies1170.com, and Oldies 1170's app. You can get that with your App Store or Google Play. 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We are Funtime Oldies 1170. All right, Jerry Clower time here.
1: You remember the maddest you ever been? Think about it for a moment. Awful, wasn't it? And you hurt the folks you love the most. Maddest fella I ever heard of was riding the train. Panama Limited, the main line of Middle America, the Illinois Central Railroad, what run from Chicago to New Orleans. Fast, swift train. Marcel Ledbetter rode that train to go off to the war. Had to go to New Orleans to take his physical. And Marcel stepped on the bottom step of that train and turned around to kiss his mama goodbye and kiss the bull in the mouth of Hammond, Louisiana. Now that train takes off. And one evening in Chicago, Illinois, a traveling salesman got on the train and told the porter, said, "Sir, in the morning I got to get off at Winona, Mississippi. And I want you to promise me that you'll get me up where I can get off to make this appointment. It's very important. It's a life or death situation." And the porter said, "Sir, that's my business. Getting folks up and getting them off the train, and I'll hand you a good pipe and hot cup of coffee. And I'll say good morning to you, and I'll put you off in Winona." He said, "Sir, let me warn you. My metabolism don't get to flowing until I had about 8 cups of coffee, and I've been up an hour, and I have been known to fight people. And I may resist you waking me up." He said, "Don't you worry about nothing. I'll get you off." He said, "I got to get off the train. Can I depend on you?" "Yes, sir, you can." Next morning, the man woke up. The train was sitting in the station still. He raised the curtain, and he saw a sign, Macomb, Mississippi. That's 2 hours south of Winona. You talking about throwing a fit? He grabbed that porter in the throat and clawed him up, slapped an old crippled man down in the floor, kicked all of the windows out of the train, bellered, squalled. You ain't never heard or seen nobody as mad as this human being. They finally got him off the train when they promised him that he could talk to the president of the Illinois Central Railroad, and the president of the Illinois Central Railroad would promise him that he'd make up any money that he lost because he wasn't put off of the train in Winona, Mississippi, like he was promised by the railroad. They finally got him settled down. The train pulled off, headed to New Orleans, Louisiana. The porter looked at his co-worker, and he wiped his brow. "Whoo," he said, "that's the maddest I have ever seen a human being in my life. Don't you agree?" Fella said, "Yeah, he was some mad human being. But I seen one other fella madder than him." He said, "Who was that?" He said, "The one I put off in Winona this morning."
0: Jerry Clower, maddest you ever been. Maddest man in the world. Not Jerry Clower, of course. 1170. Nor is Michael Boykin.
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0: down for me, because I sure do owe you a lot of thanks and appreciations down through the years hanging out with me and the crowd here at 1170. And I know from the top to the bottom to the top, side, we do everything we can for you, you know. We do it all for you anyway. That's right. That's why I show up every day. That's right. Tommy the Fly here with you. Going to leave you with Wayne Weeks and Southern Gospel Music coming up in about 5 minutes. So stay close around for that. And then 12 to 1, well, actually, Wayne will hang around 10:30 till 1. And then Tristan the Music Man Lee will be back 12 to 1 today. So from 10:30 till noon, Southern Gospel, then 12 to 1 on the beach with Tristan the Music Man Lee, and then Nicole 1 to 2:30 in the Country Store. And it's Wednesday, no telling what Nicole will come up with in the afternoons. So stay close around here on Oldies 1170. Y'all have a great day, everybody. Don't be flat, don't be sharp, just be natural.
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It's 10:30 a.m. and that means it's time for our daily Southern Gospel get-together. 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
1: Our verse of the day is Romans chapter 8, verse 28. And we know that for those who love God, all things work together for good, for those who are called according to His purpose. Our verse of the day is Romans chapter 8, verse 28.
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Fun time over is 11:70 Southern Gospel time on the Courthouse Square, downtown Clinton. It is about 16 minutes before the hour of 11 o'clock on the Courthouse Square, downtown Clinton. So glad you're with us today, and we've got more good Southern Gospel. We're trying to get your request on. Got one here I was asked about, and I finally found it. It's an old one by the Pain. It says, the devil can't stand the sight of blood. So let's go ahead and play that for our caller today that had requested that. Here it is.

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2: Fun time old is 11:70. I just got a call from Franny Manuel, and she was reminding me that her mother, Miss Billy Rayner, which you've heard her call in here several times over the years, a super lady, a lady to know her was to love her. And she would have been 89 years old today. Today would have been her birthday if she was still with us. And we're going to send this next number out to Fran in memory of Miss Billy Rayner today. And it's by Mike Manuel. And it's entitled Phone in Heaven, a beautiful song. Listen to the words and the message of this song.
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0: Oh, if there's a phone in heaven, put my mama on the line.
1: Hi, folks. Mike Manuel here. Thank you so much for watching my video, Phone in Heaven.
0: That's a great, great video. If you haven't seen it, you need to do that. That song going out in memory of Miss Billy Rayner this morning. I also want to send it out to Betty Weeks. I know that's always one of her favorite songs. I want to send it out her way this morning also. It's 8 minutes before the hour of 11 o'clock Southern Gospel time. We got time to get another one in here before we get into the news. So let's go ahead and do that right quick for you. The Wilburns, When the Shepherd Comes Home.

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1: NCN News, I'm Tony Brixby. The Charlotte City Council considering an earlier juvenile curfew amid teen takeover concerns. Police Chief Estella Patterson.
2: My specific concern that if we don't get a handle on this, the consequences may become fatal.
1: A citywide curfew already in place for juveniles, but CMPD is recommending a stricter rule that would require anyone 17 and under to be inside by 9 p.m. State Department of Health and Human Services says statewide there have been 307 cases of cyclopora, and 13 of them have had to be hospitalized. It spreads when someone eats or drinks something contaminated with feces. Deputy Director of Wake County Public Health, Jennifer Brown, told WRAL.
3: Unlike other foodborne illnesses, the only way to kill the parasite cyclospora is through heat treatment.
1: A new report shows American consumers got a reprieve last month from inflation. It cooled down, driven by lower gas prices, clothes, and used cars. However, overall inflation still higher than the Fed's target rate of 2%. ABC 11 reporter Akilah Davis asked shopper Lawrence Peterson in Durham how the past year had impacted him.
4: What have you noticed, and how has it changed and impacted your life?
5: Made me go back to work. I was retired.
1: A funeral was held yesterday for a 7-year-old killed in an apartment fire in Dunn. 7-year-old Kashmir Parker killed in the 4th of July fire. She was laid to rest at Central Baptist Church Chapel in Dunn. Her principal, Beth Elmore.
6: Kashmir made us a better people. I'm a better principal. And I can say, fly high, sweet eagle. Your song will forever echo through the halls of Plainview.
1: The fire was started by illegal fireworks. 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
1: Dr. Pascal Mbenga, who resigned as the Durham Public School Superintendent in early 2024 amid a major pay dispute, has now resigned from his position in Buffalo, New York. Edward Spidell, president of the District Parent Coordinating Council, told WKBW-TV in Buffalo he was caught off guard by the announcement.
2: There's chaos going on right now. We don't know what it is, why he quit, why lawyers have all quit. I do wish him the best. I mean, our children are the ones who are going to suffer from this.
1: Mbenga left DPS during a controversy in which some employees had been overpaid. Raleigh Police hosting a summer safety series, and last night they had a session addressing nightlife safety. This followed the recent teen takeovers. This resident told CBS 17.
3: I hope that they think about, you know, the vibrancy of Raleigh, and that it really is an honor to be a community where people travel from all over and want to come here. We need to let them know, though, that when you come, you have to do it safely. You have to follow our rules.
1: There is a new senator from South Carolina.
4: Darlene Graham has been sworn in to temporarily fill her brother Lindsey's Senate seat, first on the Senate floor.
5: So help you God.
4: And then ceremonially by Iowa's Chuck Grassley in the old Senate chamber. Emotions were high as Graham took office 3 days after her older brother died unexpectedly. South Carolina's governor appointed Darlene Graham yesterday.
6: I'm going to do this. I got it.
4: A special election next month will decide a new GOP nominee in the general election, since Lindsey Graham had been seeking a fifth term. His sister now holds the first public office of her life as South Carolina's first female senator. Sagar Magani, Washington.
1: Tony Rixby, NCN News.
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8: 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More Southern gospel coming your way right now. I just saw Jesus. The Chandler's this morning.

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2: And the time is 7 minutes after the hour of 11 o'clock Southern Gospel Time. And I got a number coming up here by the Port City Quartet. And this is featuring on the bass here, Mr. Tim Perry. As a matter of fact, I was just talking to Tim a few moments ago, and he gave me a call, and we were discussing some things. And I want to feature, this is a great song they do here. Listen to this. I think you get a blessing out of it. Yes, I do. Port City Quartet.

0: Oh, that's the Forest City Quartet right here on Oldies 11, 7 in. That low-down fellow you hear singing the bass there is Mr. Tim Perry, who we were just talking about just a few moments ago. And does a great job, man. I'm telling you, he really does. And I hope you enjoyed that. Hope you got a blessing out of it. Yes, I do. Saturday, August 8th, 6 p.m. at the Plainview Pentecostal Free Will Baptist Church, 5105 Hobson Highway. It's an evening of Southern gospel music with the Dub Brothers. McCray and his three sons have rekindled the Dub Brothers and are bringing back that traditional Southern gospel music we all love so much. You remember the songs like I Can Pray, Didn't It Rain, Get Away Jordan, just to name a few. Doors will open at 5 p.m. We have availability for overflow seating in the fellowship hall. We also have an additional lighted parking area in the back of the church for your convenience. Admission is free. However, we will receive a generous love offering to help these young men continue to spread God's word through traditional Southern gospel music. Remember, that's the Dub Brothers, Saturday, August 8th, 6 p.m., Plainview Pentecostal Free Will Baptist Church, 5105 Hobson Highway, Clinton, North Carolina. 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For more information, you may call Wayne Weeks at 910-590-6773.
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0: This is Pastor Lynn Blackburn. 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
1: 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So Mr. Roy Fryer and Mr. Millard Owen taking the lead in this song, doing a great job.

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2: 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It's entitled, He Is My Everything.

0: 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He is my everything. 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
1: Mr. Robert Wayne Adams, Sr., age 76, of 537 Kitty Fork Road, Clinton, died on Wednesday, July the 8th. Funeral service will be 11 a.m., at 11 a.m. today at the Owing Road Pentecostal Free Will Baptist Church, 1085 Kitty Fork Road. 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Zelda Faye Fan Stanire, age 87, of Newton Grove, died on Tuesday, July the 7th. Arrangements will be announced later by the Dunn Funeral Home of Newton Grove. Mr. Ralph Milton Sessoms, age 64, of Roseboro, died on Monday, July the 13th. Funeral service will be 11 a.m. Saturday, July the 18th, at the Roseboro Fire Department. The family will receive friends from 6 p.m. to 8 p.m. on Friday, July the 17th, at the Butler Funeral Home in Roseboro. Pamela Ann Norris Griffin, age 71, formerly of Clinton, died Saturday, July the 4th. 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

0: You have been listening to The Obituary Notices at WCLN AM, brought to you by the Crumpler and Honeycutt Funeral Home, 118 Federal Street in Clinton. 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
0: 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Now it's time for today's church news. With our church news today, we have the Stedman Baptist Church over in Stedman, North Carolina. We'll be featuring Larry Chasen and the Hoppers. That's at 6 p.m. now. It's at 6 p.m. and that will be on the 25th, Saturday the 25th, and July the 25th, 6 p.m. Larry Chasen and the Hoppers at the Stedman Baptist Church. Call 910-818-9769 for more information. Mount Vernon Baptist Church will be featuring the Hoppers and His Voice in concert on Sunday, July the 26th. Doors open at 5 p.m. Program starts at 6. 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It's over in the Rockfish community. 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Once again, for more information, call 910-818-9769. Shared Blessings Youth Event, Royal Lane Park, 618 Royal Lane, Clinton. Children under 12 must be accompanied by a legal adult. Drop-offs are not permitted for children under 12. This will be August the 8th from 3 p.m. to 8 p.m. Also on August the 8th, doors open at 5, program starts at 6. Plainview Pentecostal Free Will Baptist Church will be featuring the Dub Brothers in concert. We're looking forward to that. There's no admission charge. Love offering will be received to help these young men continue their ministry in music. That's the Dub Brothers at the Plainview Pentecostal Free Will Baptist Church, 5105, that is, 5105 Hobton Highway. Also, each and every Sunday right here on Oldies, 6 a.m., it's the Michael Borkin program. 8 a.m., it's Sunday Morning Devotion with Greg Smith. 8:30 a.m., the Full Gospel Chapel Church, Sister Christine Kivett. 9 a.m., the Plainview Pentecostal Free Will Baptist Church with Pastor Chubby Rabber. 9:30 a.m., Christ Ministers Church with the Reverend Larry Stansel. 10 a.m., the Singing Lewis is with Reverend David Lewis. 10:30, Elizabeth Missionary Baptist Church with Reverend John Hobbs. 11 a.m., the First Baptist Church with Reverend Ray Ammons. 12 noon is Charity Baptist Church with Reverend Chris Butler. 1 p.m., the Clinton Family Worship Center with Pastor Lynn Blackburn. 2 p.m., Tomahawk Learning Center with Reverend Travis Sampson. 2:30 p.m., Living Proof Ministers with Brother Earl Dancy. 3 p.m., Michael Borkin Program resumes and continues until 7 p.m. on Sunday night. And that, my friends, is our church news for today.

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1: All righty, Miss Patricia called me a while ago and said, play a song for Miss Grace Sinclair. I said, I'll do it. She said, I don't care which one, just something you think she'll like. And I believe Miss Grace is going to like this song right here. It's entitled, I said, Patricia, I meant Gloria. I get all these names. I tell you what, since I turned 40, I can't remember a thing in the world. I get everything all mixed up. I apologize. But that's, I guess that comes with age, doesn't it? By the time I get 50, I don't know what in the world I'll be in a mess, won't I? I'll likely have to retire. Sure is the world. Sure is the world. Miss Grace Sinclair, that's all right, though. I think you're going to like this song. He's a personal savior.

0: For time out is 11:70 on the Courthouse Square downtown Clinton. It's Southern Gospel time. All right. Good morning. You're live on the air at Otis.
1: This is Janice Herron. I'd like for you to send a song out to Deborah Herron and Janice Thornton, and that he would bank Left Heaven to meet my niece.
0: Okay, I'll try to get that one on. That's Deborah Herron and Janice Thornton.
1: Yeah.
0: Bank Left Heaven. All righty. We'll see what we can do for you. 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
1: NCN News. I'm Tony Brixby. The Charlotte City Council considering an earlier juvenile curfew amid teen takeover concerns. Police Chief Estella Patterson.
2: My specific concern that if we don't get a handle on this, the consequences may become fatal.
1: A citywide curfew already in place for juveniles, but CMPD is recommending a stricter rule that would require anyone 17 and under to be inside by 9 p.m. State Department of Health and Human Services says statewide there have been 307 cases of cyclopora, and 13 of them have had to be hospitalized. It spreads when someone eats or drinks something contaminated with feces. Deputy Director of Wake County Public Health, Jennifer Brown, told WRAL.
3: Unlike other foodborne illnesses, the only way to kill the parasite cyclospora is through heat treatment.
1: A new report shows American consumers got a reprieve last month from inflation. It cooled down, driven by lower gas prices, clothes, and used cars. However, overall inflation still higher than the Fed's target rate of 2%. ABC 11 reporter Akilah Davis asked shopper Lawrence Peterson in Durham how the past year had impacted him.
4: What have you noticed, and how has it changed and impacted your life?
5: Made me go back to work. I was retired.
1: A funeral was held yesterday for a 7-year-old killed in an apartment fire in Dunn. 7-year-old Kashmir Parker killed in the 4th of July fire. She was laid to rest at Central Baptist Church Chapel in Dunn. Her principal, Beth Elmore.
6: Kashmir made us a better people. I'm a better principal. And I can say, fly high, sweet eagle. Your song will forever echo through the halls of Plainview.
1: The fire was started by illegal fireworks. 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
1: Dr. Pascal Mbenga, who resigned as the Durham Public School Superintendent in early 2024 amid a major pay dispute, has now resigned from his position in Buffalo, New York. Edward Spidell, president of the District Parent Coordinating Council, told WKBW-TV in Buffalo he was caught off guard by the announcement.
12: There's chaos going on right now. We don't know what it is, why he quit, why lawyers have all quit. I do wish him the best. I mean, our children are the ones who are going to suffer from this.
1: Mbenga left DPS during a controversy in which some employees had been overpaid. Raleigh Police hosting a summer safety series, and last night they had a session addressing nightlife safety. This followed the recent teen takeovers. This resident told CBS 17.
13: I hope that they think about, you know, the vibrancy of Raleigh, and that it really is an honor to be a community where people travel from all over and want to come here. We need to let them know, though, that when you come, you have to do it safely. You have to follow our rules.
1: There is a new senator from South Carolina.
14: Darlene Graham has been sworn in to temporarily fill her brother Lindsey's Senate seat. First on the Senate floor.
15: So help you God.
14: And then ceremonially by Iowa's Chuck Grassley in the old Senate chamber. Emotions were high as Graham took office 3 days after her older brother died unexpectedly. South Carolina's governor appointed Darlene Graham yesterday.
16: I'm going to do this.
5: I got it.
14: A special election next month will decide a new GOP nominee in the general election, since Lindsey Graham had been seeking a fifth term. His sister now holds the first public office of her life as South Carolina's first female senator. Sagar Magani, Washington.
1: Tony Rixby, NCN News.
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16: 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My name is Tristan the Music Man Lee, and you're tuning in to On the Beach.

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1: 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And you know what? 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

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You got Fresh Market on the Square. Obviously, Chairman coming to town at White Lake from 8 to 11 that night. But I want to spend this next song for my friends in the Old Lightning Rods Club. Here is Shaboom by the Chords.

0: Shaboom by the Chords right here on the Beach Radio. And ladies and gentlemen, the Old Lightning Rods car group will be doing a parade around downtown Clinton this Saturday morning around the time of Fresh Market on the Square from 9 to 1. And we hope to see you there.
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3: NCN News, I'm Tony Bixby. The Charlotte City Council considering an earlier juvenile curfew amid teen takeover concerns. Police Chief Estella Patterson.
4: My specific concern that if we don't get a handle on this, the consequences may become fatal.
3: A citywide curfew already in place for juveniles, but CMPD is recommending a stricter rule that would require anyone 17 and under to be inside by 9 p.m. State Department of Health and Human Services says statewide there have been 307 cases of cyclopora, and 13 of them have had to be hospitalized. It spreads when someone eats or drinks something contaminated with feces. Deputy Director of Wake County Public Health, Jennifer Brown, told WRAL.
5: Unlike other foodborne illnesses, the only way to kill the parasite cyclospora is through heat treatment.
3: A new report shows American consumers got a reprieve last month from inflation. It cooled down, driven by lower gas prices, clothes, and used cars. However, overall inflation still higher than the Fed's target rate of 2%. ABC 11 reporter Akilah Davis asked shopper Lawrence Peterson in Durham how the past year had impacted him.
6: What have you noticed, and how has it changed and impacted your life?
7: Made me go back to work. I was retired.
3: A funeral was held yesterday for a 7-year-old killed in an apartment fire in Dunn. 7-year-old Kashmir Parker killed in the 4th of July fire. She was laid to rest at Central Baptist Church Chapel in Dunn. Her principal, Beth Elmore.
8: Kashmir made us a better people. I'm a better principal. And I can say, fly high, sweet eagle. Your song will forever echo through the halls of Plainview.
3: The fire was started by illegal fireworks. 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
3: Dr. Pascal Mubenga, who resigned as the Durham Public School Superintendent in early 2024 amid a major pay dispute, has now resigned from his position in Buffalo, New York. Edward Spidell, president of the District Parent Coordinating Council, told WKBW-TV in Buffalo he was caught off guard by the announcement.
11: There's chaos going on right now. We don't know what it is, why he quit, why lawyers have all quit. I do wish him the best. I mean, our children are the ones who are going to suffer from this.
3: Mubenga left DPS during a controversy in which some employees had been overpaid. Raleigh Police hosting a summer safety series, and last night they had a session addressing nightlife safety. This followed the recent teen takeovers. This resident told CBS 17.
12: I hope that they think about, you know, the vibrancy of Raleigh and that it really is an honor to be a community where people travel from all over and want to come here. We need to let them know that when you come, you have to do it safely. You have to follow our rules.
3: There is a new senator from South Carolina.
13: Darlene Graham has been sworn in to temporarily fill her brother Lindsey's Senate seat, first on the Senate floor.
14: So help you God.
13: And then ceremonially by Iowa's Chuck Grassley in the old Senate chamber. Emotions were high as Graham took office 3 days after her older brother died unexpectedly. South Carolina's governor appointed Darlene Graham yesterday.
15: I'm going to do this. I got it.
13: A special election next month will decide a new GOP nominee in the general election, since Lindsey Graham had been seeking a fifth term. His sister now holds the first public office of her life as South Carolina's first female senator. Sagar Meghani, Washington.
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21: Your Nissan of Clinton time. What do we got here? We got 2 minutes after the hour, 89 with sunshine across the area. It is feeling like 93. Not too bad, not too bad. And it's a lot better than what it's going to feel tomorrow. So go ahead and enjoy the rest of the afternoon. The real summer heat begins tomorrow. All right. But in the meantime, though, we can have some coolness coming your way on the Country Store. I'm talking about some great deals, helping folks out, helping yourself out, perhaps. However we can do that. You know the routine, and if you don't, here's how it goes. You give me a call if you are looking for an item, if you're trying to sell or give away an item, you need some help around the house, you got a missing or found item, you got an animal that needs a good home, maybe you're planning a nonprofit fundraiser or a yard sale coming up, whatever it is, you give me a call. Here's the number, 910-592-1170. That's 910-592-1170. I'll get you on the air. We'll talk a little bit. And, well, we'll see what we can do to help you out. Pretty easy, right? All right. We've also got some great sponsors. So we're going to start the show off with a word from a few of them. But we'll be right back with the calls and the deals on the Country Store coming up next.
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21: All right. Ooh, Lord have mercy. All right. I guess that's my turn, right? All right. We're going to get to the calls here. Sorry about that. Just takes a few minutes to set up in between the shows. So sometimes just give me a few minutes and we'll get right into it. All right. Tell you what we can do is we can get to the calls. Country Store. Hi, you're on the air.
1: Well, good gracious, live America.
21: All right. Hey.
1: First call.
21: Yeah. All right.
1: Thank God. Something's wrong. I'm tired. I've been up there. I'll just say good with it. I've been up there helping the food bank today and yesterday.
21: All right.
1: I am tired.
21: I bet.
1: All right, let's go with the first thing. I'm still looking at DeWalt batteries. If anybody's got one, I know it's hard to find everything. Like I said, I bought them. I didn't know the drills. Well, the drills were in there, but the battery and the charger won't.
21: All right.
1: If anybody's got one, I appreciate everything, and I'll make a trade or even, you know, whatever it is. High price, whatever it costs us.
21: Okay, fair enough.
1: The next thing I got, like I told you, I'm going to go ahead and put it back on if you don't hear from me. That living room suit, I still got it, the pine. I've got that, window thing.
21: Okay.
1: You probably got to know what I'm talking about. And I got that recliner. And I got an ottoman and stuff and a chair will go with it all together. And I got a lift chair all together for $400.
21: Okay.
1: Okay, if anybody wants and everything, the lift chair, is nothing wrong with it. The lady had it and everything, but she's passed away. And if anybody needs it to get up and down, that had a hard time, stuff like that.
21: All right.
1: And I got some parts, a bunch of whole thing starters, generators, mufflers, seats, covers, I mean, everything.
21: All right.
1: Everybody needs any parts that. I got some more blades, too. I know it's still seasons. And I'm still looking at a good, reasonable chainsaw half price. If anybody's got one, I'll trade some of this stuff. I got a big one, a Husqvarna's, but I can't use it because of my shoulder.
21: Oh, okay.
1: I need a medium. If anybody's got one, like a reasonable, there's nothing wrong with this. It's got the case, chainsaw, and I think it's a 20-inch blade on it.
21: Okay.
1: And I need something like that. And next thing I got, I can't have weed because my glasses about fogged up.
21: Oh, Lord.
1: I got that gas grill. It's a Weber. There's nothing wrong with it. Got a full tank. I'm asking $150 for that. And I got a bunch of dog pens and dog cages and igloos and stuff like that. I got all kinds of stuff. You know, like I said, same thing, but I ain't sold nothing. But I've done good last couple of days, a couple of weeks on scrap metal.
21: Oh, cool.
1: People called me, tell me to come get it, and I've been getting it and everything. So if anybody ain't called and everything, I'll please, you know, if they don't want it, give it to me, and I'll see if I can work out something with them.
21: Okay.
1: Okay, appreciate it. 910-592-3738. We thank you.
21: Hey, anytime. Bye. All right, you guys. So he's got a couple of items, and he's looking for a couple of deals, too. He's a medium-sized chainsaw. He's looking for also the DeWalt battery and charger. He just needs the rechargeable battery and charger. He's got the drill, but he needs the charger and the battery to power it up. So if you've got those, give him a call. Maybe see if you can work something out there. he does have, he was talking about the dog crates. He's got several different sizes on those. He's also got a couple of the igloo-style dog houses. So there again, different sizes. If you're interested, go check those out. He's got lawnmower for parts out there. It could be a project if you want to take the whole thing, or it could just could be a good parts mower, too. He's also talking about the windows and stuff. He's got the storm doors. He's got some storm windows out there, too. I think he's got some regular ones as well. So if you're looking maybe to save a little bit of money on some home projects, he can probably help you out with that. And then he has the furniture out there. He's got the living room set with the buffet. Very nicely done. And he's also got the electric lift recliner, a few other pieces there. He will sell them separately, or he will sell it together for $400. So if you want to work out some deals, just go check him out. That number is 910-592-3738. That's 910-592-3738. I was trying to get a little bit of information. Somebody called when I wasn't here, and I don't know if they're listening, but I'm not sure what they're talking about. Something about a refrigerator, and I don't know if they're trying to sell one or if they're looking for one. It was a refrigerator, and I think Tristan said something about $40 on it. I do not know. We've had a couple of refrigerators on, and I'm not sure on the price on them, but if I don't hear from you, if you're listening, I'll try to give you a call after the show and see if we can get that straightened out. But for the person that was calling during the 12 o'clock hour, I'm not sure exactly what you were looking for or what you had, so I need a little more information on that. But, hey, we can handle it. All right, we can also handle another call, so let me get back to the phones. What do you say? Country Store, hi, you're on the air.
2: Yeah, how you doing, Nicole?
21: Hey, good. How are you?
2: Pretty good. Like this sunshine, but yeah. Get some more rain coming the end of the week. I believe we got that. I've seen more systems out there trying to form.
21: Yeah, I saw that little tropical storm, or little tropical system for next week.
2: We need bring us about 20 inches of rain, don't we?
21: That would be nice. That's right. Get us all caught up.
2: I hope it does. If it does, it'll be the end of the week or whatever.
21: Yeah.
2: First of next week.
21: Yeah, next week.
2: I still have them tires, 255, 70, 17.
21: Oh, yeah.
2: They're white letter Nexus, or they could turn them around high black bowls. There's a set of them. There's four of them with the Chevrolet rims, got the center caps that goes with them, factory rims, and there's metal rims. They're not aluminum.
21: Okay.
2: They're in real good shape. I have that, and I still have the produce crates. I got 27, $3 a piece, or you can get them all for $50.
21: Yeah. All right.
2: I tell you what, let's do this. $3 okay. a piece, so they can have all 27 for $40.
21: Oh, man. Even better.
2: I'll do that.
21: Nice.
2: That'd be a lot better there. $40. They can have them all.
21: All right.
2: There's 27 of them.
21: That's nice. All right.
2: I dropped that to 40. And I'm still looking for somebody to have any sheetrock.
21: Got you there. All right.
2: And that's it. I believe the phone number is 910-596-1696.
21: All right. We got you, darling.
2: Thank you, Nicole.
21: Thank you.
2: Uh-huh.
21: Bye-bye. Yeah, I'm kind of excited when I heard that, too. And I've been saying all through the spring, I said, it's going to take a tropical storm or a hurricane to get us back in the good. And it's not nothing confirmed just yet, but some of the models are beginning to show a tropical system trying to form down around the Gulf. And a lot of times when those systems form in the Gulf, they do kind of bring themselves our way, and it could bring some good rain. So, but it wouldn't be until next week. The weekend is still looking good, so if you got plans, don't sweat any of that. But we could all definitely maybe say an extra prayer this weekend. We get a few extra drops of rain if that system forms. All right, well, I tell you what, you can get some good deals there from our good friend. Let me see, the produce crates, that is insane, you guys. Less than $2 a crate, okay? He's got, like you say, he's got about 27 of them out there. They're in great shape. They're sturdy. They don't collapse, so they're going to hold, and they're stackable, so they can hold themselves and the weight within them, okay? You can do a lot of things with them. Of course, they will be good for produce, but if you're looking to get organized or just looking for some extra storage, these are going to be perfect for you. $3 a piece if you just want a few of them, but go ahead and take all 27 for $40. That's less than $2 a crate, okay? He's also got that nice set of tires. These are white letter radials. However, like he said, if you want to flip them, you can have them with the black wall. So white wall or black wall, that's up to you. They've got a set of six lug Chevy metal rims that go with them. Nicely done. $255.70. All right, that's $255.70. He's asking $200 for the set. That's the rims and the tires. He is still looking for a couple of pieces of used but good conditioned sheetrock. Hopefully, we're trying to hope that maybe someone out there has had some. They did a project or, you know, doing some work around the house. They've got some left over, or they've taken some down that they don't need that is still in good shape. If that's the deal, then you need to give him a call. Oh, and don't forget, he does have a few of those handmade raised garden beds. They are nicely done, and they definitely make the gardening easier for you. So as you're looking ahead to the fall or next season, you may want to call him. Check him out. 910-596-1696 is the number. That's 910-596-1696. Let's get back to the calls. Country Store, hi, you're on the air.
4: Nicole, I called on there before the show, and that's a freezer.
21: Oh, okay, and you're looking for one, or do you have one?
4: I've got one for sale.
21: Okay.
4: For $40.
21: And it works?
4: Yeah, it works fine. Like, I'm the refrigerator man that sold you that refrigerator.
21: Okay, good deal.
4: My stuff works good.
21: Yes, sir.
4: In good shape, good condition.
21: Gotcha there. And it's like is this an upright, or is it like a chest type?
4: It's chest type. It's about 4 foot long by 3 foot, 2 foot wide,
21: Nice. All right. And the number, is that the 3662? Is that the right number for you?
4: Yes, ma'am.
21: All right. We got you, honey. Thank you so much.
4: Thank you.
21: Bye-bye. And let me tell you guys, they ain't going to sell you no junk, okay? This couple, one of the nicest couples I think I've met through the Country Store. But I tell you what, if he says it works, it works. You can guarantee that. They've got a freezer, a chest-type freezer out there, $40. There's nothing wrong with it. It works just fine. And as we're heading into the fall season, you're going to be needing somewhere to put all of that deer meat, right? So if you're looking, now's the time to get the deals. $40 on that chest-type freezer. Give them a call. The phone number, 910-305-3662. That's 910-305-3662. Yeah, we got a refrigerator off of them about a month or so ago. Really helped us out in a pinch, right? And I tell you what, that is one of the best refrigerators I think we've ever had. It's very nice. Still kicking, too. Country Store, hi, you're on the air.
5: Hey, Nicole, how are you?
21: Hey, good. How are you doing?
5: All right, I'm having that yard sale Saturday at 510 Heron Street.
21: Oh, yeah.
5: Raise some money to help pay some bills. All right. If anyone's come out, please, if you don't want to buy nothing, maybe I have a little jar if they want to donate.
21: Yeah. All right. And that's 7 until Saturday, right?
5: Yeah, uh-huh. From 7 until.
21: All right.
5: That's behind Sunset School.
21: Perfect.
5: Right, Lee's Car Street is there, French Street, all that runs up to Heron Street.
21: Yeah.
5: And I'm right close to where the second house is you can see the graveyard across from my house.
21: All right, that's easy to find.
5: There's a brick house, and then there's some woods, and then there's my house.
21: Got you there.
5: I'm going to put a sign out there at sunset.
21: Good thinking. All right. Just follow me.
5: Turn in off of Woodland. It'll be off of Woodland.
21: All right.
5: Woodland Drive. You know, Willing Drive a turn, and you'll come to Heron Street that way also.
21: Okay. Good thinking. All right. And then do you want to put...
5: some nice, good stuff.
21: Yeah.
5: The clothes are going to be $1 a piece.
21: Oh, my.
5: There's going to be a few shoes and a few little household items. No big furniture.
21: All right.
5: And if I've got change, bring small change, please.
21: There you go. Okay. And then can we use your number in case folks need some help or some information?
5: Yeah.
21: Okay. All right. Got it. Let's see what we...
5: 910-214-0375.
21: Let's see what we can do, honey.
5: I also got some...
21: Yeah.
5: You know, the old older beach chairs that has the...
21: Oh, yeah.
5: I forgot what kind of... I got three of them.
21: Ooh.
5: They're brand new.
21: Oh, my. Brand new.
5: Didn't want to call on them before then. They, like, got the metal legs. And then that mesh stuff that they have in the middle that folds.
21: Yeah, yeah.
5: That... I got two regular ones and one that rocks.
21: Oh, ooh. Very nice. I'm going to put that in there. One's rocking. All right. I'll put it in there.
5: I'm gonna ask. Yeah, all right, then, Nicole. Thank you.
21: All right. Bye-bye. Bye-bye. You guys, I was just thinking, those beach chairs, and let me tell you, she does really good deals, too. She's got some really good prices. These are brand new. I'm sitting there going, oh, my gosh, and then one of them rocks. Are you kidding me? So she's got three of these beach chairs. They got the metal frame, so they're going to be nice and sturdy. They're easy to fold, so they're easy to take with you wherever you want to go. One of them rocks. The other are just regular sitting chairs, and if you're interested, you want to give her a call. They'll be at the yard sale if they're not sold, but if you want to go ahead and talk to her today about them, go ahead and get that early bird deal, okay? But she is going to be setting up. This is going to be a fundraising yard sale this Saturday, 510 Herring Street. That's 510 Herring Street. It's over behind Sunset Avenue School. They're going to be out there. She's going to start around 7 o'clock and then kind of go until that day. There'll be some signs right there off of Sunset. So if you have a little bit of trouble, it's such a pretty neighborhood back there, too. If you have a little trouble, of course, you can give her a call, or if you want to talk to her about those beach chairs, don't forget she's also got that brand new badminton set. Brand new. Never been opened. Never been used. This is one of the nice ones. I don't want to say professional, but it's one of the nicer ones. It's got the case and everything you need. 910-214-0375. That's her number there. You could get the badminton set and the beach chairs and go have some fun at the river or in the backyard. You know, you got your summer set. That's 910-214-0375. We've got great deals no matter what the weather is outside here on the Country Store, and I've got some great people that are still looking for some good deals of their own. We'll get a few of those, and if you want, get your call in too. 910-592-1170.
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21: The Great American Shopping Place. All right, let's see if we can get back to the calls. Country Storm, hi, you're on the air.
8: How you doing? Pretty good.
21: Hey, good. You?
8: Yes, I am. I tell you, if love were all, I'd probably be about a quart low, but I'll manage.
21: There you go. Don't overeat on us, okay?
8: There you go. I've got some Dixie Lee peas, me and my group of friends here. We pick a few. Just for a little, you know, a little help the community out and a little side income, nothing big. But we've got some up in the Keener area.
21: All right. Good deal.
8: Dixie Lee's 910-337-2337.
21: Mm-hmm. All right. 2337.
8: And we can shell them or you can get them in the bag and shell them yourself. Either way.
21: You read my mind. All right. Let's see if we can get you some calls, honey. Thank you.
8: Goodbye.
21: All right, you guys. So there we go. We've been talking about the produce this week, and the peas are beginning to come in. They've got some, like you said, they've got a few up there around the Keener area. These are Dixie Lee peas. They're fresh. They're local, and you can get them shelled or unshelled. That's up to you. They'll shell them, or if you want to do them, I understand some people like to do their own shelling. I think it's good to get the kids involved. You know, you got to have some to shell at home to teach the kids and the grandkids. They got to learn from somebody. But anyway, just give them a call. That number, 910-337-2337. That's 910-337-2337. I want to say thank you to Mr. Greg Ogue. Some pretty, pretty squash. I don't know how he's doing it, but I'm going to tell you, that is very much appreciated. Let's grab another call real quick. Country Store, hi, you're on the air.
9: Hey, honey, how are you doing today?
21: Hey, good. How are you?
9: I'm doing good. Another hot day.
21: Yes, ma'am.
9: I was calling when everybody knows that I still have some blueberries left.
21: Okay.
9: That they need to come on and get them if they want them.
21: Yeah.
9: Because blueberries not going to last too much more longer.
21: That's right. And with this heat, oh, goodness.
9: Right. Heat and so dry. But you can make this, you know, the blueberries out of anything. And blueberries good for you.
21: That's right.
9: And so for more information, they can contact me on those at 910-379-6196.
21: All right.
9: And for the yard sale for Saturday, honey, by sunset, what is that number?
21: Okay, it's 910-214-0375.
9: Okay, and what is the address?
21: 510 Herring Street.
9: 510 Herring Street?
21: Yes, ma'am.
9: Okay, I got it. I'll be reaching out to her.
21: All right, sounds good, honey. Thank you.
9: All right, thank you.
21: Bye-bye. So she's got some of the produce. I was thinking about her, too. So she does still have a few blueberries left. And like she said, it's starting to get kind of late. So if you're, you know, don't be dilly-dallying on this. Don't be on the fence. If you're wondering, just go ahead and grab some. She's doing really good deals. She was doing $10 for a bucket. Now, call ahead and double-check on that. But that's one of the cheapest prices you're going to find on berries here locally. But like she said, they're fresh. They're good this year. And she still has enough for you. So give her a call if you're interested in those blueberries at 910-379-6196. That's 910-379-6196. Country Store, hi, you're on the air.
14: Yes, ma'am. I just wanted to thank Country Store.
21: Oh.
14: I sold the Bantams yesterday. I got rid of the Bantams yesterday that I put on there.
21: All right.
14: And I thank you very much.
21: Hey, anytime you need us, you know where we're at, okay, hon?
14: Thank you.
21: Thank you. Bye-bye. It helps that they were free, too. Now, we can't take all of the credit. Yeah, this is just the conduit. You guys and you gals, you set the standard. You make the deals. You make them happen. So, can't do it without you out there. But the chickens that he had yesterday, the Bantams, they are gone. However, now, if you're still looking, I've got... Right now that I know of, we do have some baby chickens. So if you are looking, if you're still looking to do some birds, I do have one fella that does have some baby chickens. I'm not too sure on the ages. I think some of them are really young, some of them are not. But he was talking yesterday. He's got the Bantams. He's got some Old English out there. He's also got some Silkies too. So, and what was it? The Silver Phoenix, the real pretty Silver Phoenix bird. So he's got some real pretty ones if you're looking for a specific breed. But also if you've been looking for some Silkies, he has those too. You can call or text him at 910-214-1682. That's 910-214-1682. All right, half past the hour, you guys. We got a breakout. Your ag report is coming up next. Deacon Jones time is 30 minutes after 1 o'clock. We got fair skies. We're up to 90 in downtown Clinton. That heat index is up to, well, 95. 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
21: All right, looking at your cash bids today for the Clinton elevators. Everything is going back up. We've got corn leading the way, or, well, not leading the way, but corn is up right now. 9.25 to $5.35 a bushel. Soybeans are up 9.5 right now. $12 for your October delivery, $11.90 a bushel for the November delivery. Looking up to Wall Street, looking pretty good up there as well today, with corn up just over $9, $4.47 a bushel. Soybeans are up just over 7.5 right now to $12 a bushel. Wheat is up $34 right now, setting at $6.79 per bushel. We've got live cattle down just over $1.50, $2.25.98 per 100 pounds. Lean hogs are up just a penny or two shy of $2, currently at $86.33. And that's also per 100 pounds. We still have a few hours to go. I am curious to see how far that wheat is going to soar before the end of the day. Don't forget, you can always keep up with your midday ag market action here on the Country Store. Today's Ag Report being brought to you by our friends at Smith's Enterprise, proud, family-owned and operated right there in Salemburg. They can give you some, they won't give it to you. They can sell you some equipment. They can help you fix that equipment. And don't forget, they've got the implement, attachments, everything you need to get that job done. That's Smith's Enterprises in Salemburg. All right, we got to take a quick break. We'll be right back. 910-592-1170. Give me a call and we'll get you on the air.
12: 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Again, that's 910-260-2151. Come see what Terra Cottage Farm Nursery is all about.
21: And don't forget, now's the time to get in on the collards at Terra Cottage. Mr. Ray out there's got those old-fashioned, the old-timey cabbage collards. You can get the flats for $28.50, or if you're looking for just a few, he's got the six-packs for only $4. But that's a limited time, and while they last, at Terra Cottage Farm Nursery, that's Beulah Road here in Clinton. And I tell you what, before you know it, we're in the 90s, and it's hot out there, but before you know it, we'll be wearing flannel, we'll be looking for our big long socks, and we'll be cooking those collards during the afternoon. So it'll be cool before you know it. And I'm gonna tell you what, if you're looking for a reasonably priced pot to cook them in, we got you covered. You're looking for a good deal on a stove to cook them on? We got you covered. Whether it's for indoors or outdoors, we've got some good deals this week on the country store, for real. Starting, I did want to remind you guys, I don't know if it's been sold, but it's such a great deal, that 12-by-6-foot trailer, it is available. It's in great shape. It does have the drop gate on the back, all metal, nothing wrong with it. I think they either got a big one or they just don't need it anymore. Either way, they were only asking, I think it was like $800. If you're interested, you can give them a call. Go check it out. That's a 6-by-12-foot trailer, utility trailer, in great shape with the gate. 910-990-4765. That's 910-990-4765. I did also want to mention to you guys, we still have, and if you follow us on Facebook, there's a picture, and you may have seen him today, but we do still have a missing black lab. This is a black lab male. He is he's black, of course, but he's got a little bit of white, that classic white chest. He is a full-size black lab. He's missing from the Rebel City area. That's Butler Road area of Sampson County, kind of out there just a little bit in the county. But by now, he could be in Salemburg. He could be up toward the Midway community. He could even be down in the Clinton area, maybe Roseboro. But he is still missing. He's been gone for about a week. He did get out without his collar, so he is not wearing a collar right now. If anybody notices a black lab, a male black lab that you haven't seen before, give me a call, or you can call the owners, 910-263-0324. All right, that's 910-263-0324. And like I said, if you're on Facebook, we've got a picture of him there as well. All right, let's grab another call. Country Store, hi, you're on the air.
3: Hi, Nicole, how are you doing?
21: Hey, good. How are you?
3: I'm doing all right. Oh. Just getting older.
21: There you go. That's okay.
3: And hot.
21: Hotter. There you go. Yeah, now that's the one we have issue with, hot.
3: That's right. I have some things that I've tried to sell in the past, but I also have one new thing.
21: Okay.
3: I have a light brown recliner.
21: Ooh.
3: It's a large recliner. It's not real leather. It's fake leather.
21: Yeah.
3: And it's big. It's got great big cushiony arms. I had it in storage.
21: Wow.
3: I moved a while back, and I had it in storage for several months. And when I brought it to my new house, I've never used it.
21: Oh, wow.
3: And it's just been sitting in a room. And in the storage room, it caused it to get too hot on top, and it peeled a little bit on the top.
21: Okay.
3: But it's still a very nice chair that somebody could just lay a napkin over the top of it.
21: Yeah,
3: know,
21: there you go. Good thing.
3: And use it. I just can't use it anymore. It's actually in the way.
21: Okay.
3: So I bought it locally here at one of the furniture stores, and I'm asking $75 or the best offer.
21: Okay, it's good.
3: And then I have some ladies' blouses that are new. Some still have tags on them. Others are new without tags. Most of those are large. I think I have a couple of mediums.
21: Oh.
3: And I have a pair of ladies' sandals.
21: Oh,
3: size
21: yeah.
3: 8. And there's one more thing I have. I have a Columbia fleece. A ladies' fleece.
21: Yeah.
3: New, without tags.
21: Whoa.
3: And it is a large.
21: All right.
3: And I still have that little wedding dress that I'm trying to get rid of. I'll take $10 for that now. I'm gone down to nearly nothing.
21: Oh,
3: so
21: my gosh.
3: If I can get rid of that, it's a 7.
21: Okay.
3: But you can use it for more than a wedding. We know that. We've talked about it before.
21: Oh, yeah, definitely.
3: So those are the things that I have for today.
21: All right.
3: And my number is 910-990-5524.
21: All right. We got you, sweetie. Thank you.
3: Thank you very much.
21: Anytime. Bye-bye. That Columbia fleece, that's, you know, we were talking, mentioned a little while ago. Yeah, it's hot right now, but you thinking ahead, looking ahead, this is where you get your deals. This is when you get your deals. If you wait till a cool season to get this stuff, the temperatures will be down, but the prices will go up. That's just that's capitalism at its best, right? All right. Well, she's got some ladies' tops, some ladies' blouses out there, mostly size medium to large. A lot, pretty much all of her items are either new with tags or new conditioned, okay? You're not going to get anything that's not good. She's also got that Columbia fleece, though. That's a ladies' Columbia brand fleece. It's a size large. It's also new conditioned as well. She's got a pair of ladies' sandals. These are adorable. They've got, these are the ones that have the stones across the straps. They're in terrific condition. I think she said she wore them one time and that was it. 8 medium, I think, is the size. And if you're interested, she'll get a couple of bucks on those. Or if you really want to get a good deal, talk to her and she'll probably bundle the clothing and the sandals together for one low price. There you go. Speaking of low price, that David Bridal formal dress. It's a little girl's formal dress. It came from David's Bridal. And most of us know or know of David's Bridal. You know that that stuff don't come cheap, okay? This is a new conditioned formal dress. It's white. It's satin and silk. It has a few embellishments in it. It has the slip that's already built into it. It's a size 7. And it's a new condition. $10, you guys, $10. It can be used for weddings. It can be used for dances. It can be used for dress up, you know, whatever you need it for. This thing's in terrific shape. And then she's got the brown. It's a light brown kind of beigey colored recliner. It's not leather. It's what we always called it, pleather, but it's almost like a suede kind of leathery kind of feel material. It's a large oversized or large sized recliner. So you got a lot of room, really comfortable there. And she's asking $75 or the best offer on that. So if you're interested, just give her a call and see what kind of deals you can work out. I'm telling you, you want to take the clothing, the ladies' pieces, she will bundle it and make you a good offer. 910-990-5524. That's her number. That's 910-990-5524. Talking about getting older, yeah, you might get older, but like a fine wine, you just get better with age. That's all you got to look at it like that for. And, you know, speaking of cool weather, we've had the cabbage collards. We've got some of the clothing. I've also got some of the, don't forget, we've got the deer stands. I've got the ladder and the blinds. We've got a couple of hunting blinds and hunting stands with the I think, I was trying to remember, I don't know if I have the exact kind. He's got the platform, the deer stands, like a regular tree stand, and I think he's got some of the freestanding, so I'm not sure. But there you go, 15 to 20 feet, I think, in size, and it just depends. They go from 50, maybe up to 70, 75 bucks a piece. So just go check them out. They're all in terrific shape. He's also got some of the outdoor equipment pieces. This can be for warm or cooler weather, but I did want to get that out there, the deer stands, because it's going to be coming up pretty soon, okay? Don't wait. Get the deals now. All right, so he does still have the DeWalt 4000 PSI pressure washer. This pressure washer is in terrific condition. He's asking $500. Don't forget, that is a 4000 PSI pressure washer. That's going to do some washing for you. Same thing on the blower. He's got a Billy Goat EX27 Premium 9 horsepower blower. This thing is valued over $2,000. It packs a punch. So if you're looking to get some stuff done, this could be the one to do it with. He's asking $5 on that one as well. 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He's got an 8. This ladder rack will work for like your standard 8-foot bed. It is in new condition. He's had it for a little while, but he didn't use it. 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He's only asking $300 for it. This is a full-size ladder rack. Perfect condition for $300, you guys. Give him a call if you're interested. Any of those items, 910-260-2151. That's 910-260-2151. I'm telling you, good deals always around the corner. Country Store, hi, you're on the air.
13: Nicole, hey. I still have that treadmill. I paid about $300 for it, and it's been used very little, and I'll take $100 for it.
21: Perfect.
13: I've got an exercise bicycle. I'll take about $15 for.
21: Okay.
13: And I've got a 26-inch girl's bicycle that I bought my wife, and she never rode it any. And it's still got the knobs on the tires. You couldn't tell it from new one.
21: Wow.
13: And I'll take $100 for it. It's about a $200 bicycle.
21: You got that right. Good deal.
13: And I've come to the realization I'm going to be fat the rest of my life, so I might as well forget it and get rid of it.
21: Be happy, baby. Be happy. That's right.
13: My number is 910-990-5499.
21: All right. You have a good one, honey. Thank you.
13: Thank you, ma'am.
21: All right. Bye-bye. You know, that's kind of the conclusion I came to about a year or two ago. I said, you know what? What little bit of life I have, do I want to be happy? But you can be. It's all to everyone their own, all right? And that's just what it is. Life should make you happy. And as long as it's legal and you're being good, hey, just do what you want. He has got a couple of good ones here. The treadmill, the exercise bike, both of these are in terrific condition. The treadmill, it's folding, so it's easy to store. It's one of the easy store, easy put up ones. It's in great shape. He'll take $100 for it, all right? He's also got the exercise bike. This one is also in terrific condition, works just fine. When it's too hot or too cold to get out and get your exercise in, it's a perfect way to do it. And for $15, you're getting a great deal. And then he's also got that 26-inch ladies bicycle. This thing's new conditioned. He's right. These things go, you can maybe get a good deal. Sometimes you can find one for $150, $160. But, yeah, usually right around $200 on these. This one, $100 is all he wants. Buy it today. You could ride it home. 910-990-5499. That's his number there. That's 910-990-5499. Country Store, hi, you're on the air.
15: Nicole, I'm looking for a Pittsburgh two-row cultivator.
21: All right. Ooh.
15: 910-590-6229.
21: All right. We got you, honey. Thank you.
15: Thank you.
21: All right, man.

0: I was hoping we could have made a deal connection there. 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
0: All right, let's get back to those calls. Country Storm, hi, you're on the air.
4: Hi, Katie, how are you?
0: Hey, good. How are you doing?
4: I'm doing okay.
0: All right.
4: Running around a lot. So.
0: Oh, yeah.
4: Barely get time to sell some stuff. Got an appointment to go to at 3 o'clock. So if anybody wants to look at anything, they can just give me a call ahead of time or whatever. But tomorrow, for sure, I should be around, open and everything for business.
0: Okay.
4: But I still have a lot of items. If anybody's interested in anything, just give me a call and come pick stuff up or whatever. But the china cabinet set is still available.
0: Yeah.
4: I went, what did I post it for yesterday? 300?
0: Three?
4: Or did I go down on it?
0: You said 250
4: okay.
0: for the day, but you said three, basically.
4: Well, yeah, I'm going back to, I'm just going to keep it at 250 right now. I'm just trying to get rid of it. It's very heavy, but it's very beautiful.
0: Yes.
4: It's a three-piece set. You got your two corner pieces, and then you got your one main piece that's the biggest. That's beautiful.
0: That's awesome.
4: The filing cabinet is still available for 10.
0: Okay.
4: It's got your folders and everything still in there.
0: Yeah.
4: I have a very nice Coleman cooler.
0: Ooh.
4: This has got your, you can sit your, it's got four spaces on the top for you to put, like, if you're sitting at the beach or something, and you can just put your can right in that little slot. It holds up to, I think, 84 or 85 cans in
0: it. Oh, cool.
4: But you can do bottles and stuff like that in it as well. But it's got the wheels. It's got your, for you to roll it around with.
0: Yeah.
4: That way. It's in good shape. Just needs a little bit of cleaning.
0: Okay.
4: Still have the everyday items, your kitchen items, your home decor pieces, whatnots, the wreaths, some floral arrangements, anything for spring, fall, summer, and pool days and stuff like that. Purses, the clothes, the shoes for everybody in the family, of course.
0: Yeah.
4: And everything like that is going from 50 cent to $2-$3 max.
0: Oh, cool.
4: And then the 50-plus DVDs and a couple VHS movies and stuff like that for $20 for the whole thing.
0: All right.
4: And still got the baby items. Like, I haven't posted up there in a while, like the playpen, the Graco playpen, the Fisher-Price baby swing that goes back and forth from side to side, and it's got your music and, you know, everything else on it. And the playpen has all the attachments and everything with it, and, like, the baby, like, the kid's double-sided easel and, you know, the toys and just a whole bunch of different stuff out here.
0: Okay.
4: I'm trying to get rid of a lot of these items. I do have a Even Flow baby car seat as well. It's like an infant car seat.
0: There you go.
4: Just a whole bunch of stuff, everyday items for your household and whatever you need and stuff. Everything is still available. Just trying to get a lot of this stuff out the way. They can give me a call or text, 910-385-1390. And if I cannot answer, leave me a text or a voicemail, and I will get back to you.
0: There you go. All right, honey. Thank you.
4: Bye-bye.
0: Bye-bye. All right there. So, and like she said, pretty much any time if you want to stop by,

0: Movies, it's a nice variety of different kinds. $20 takes them all. She's got all of her kitchen items and her home decor pieces. Like she said, they start at 50 cents and go up to like $2 or $3. So this is some really good deals. Everything from electric juicers to artificial plants and pretty much everything in between. She does have that two drawer filing cabinet. It's got the dividers and the folders in it for $10. And my favorite piece, that three piece large cabinet set, china cabinet set. This three piece china cabinet set includes one main large china cabinet, and then it's got two matching smaller, they're more narrow china cabinets, and you can set it up. They're not connected. You can set it up right beside of each other. You can separate them out. The choice is yours. It's in terrific condition, authentic, solid, heavy duty, and the glass, everything is in great shape. $250 on that. It will look like $1,000, okay? Give her a call, 910-385-1390. You can also text her, too. That's 910-385-1390. If you want to stop by, she will be. She usually sets up around 7:30, 8 o'clock. You can check her out tomorrow. She'll be out there throughout the day. That's at 55 Bumpy Lane. That's off 701 North here in Clinton. And like she said, she's moving, so everything must go. And what does that mean? That means you get the good deal. So don't forget to check her out either. Country Store, hi, you're on the air.
1: Yes, I've got sweet corn, yellow and white, serendipity sweet corn for sale, shut and sealed, ready to go.
0: All right.
1: Phone number, 910-260-0048.
0: All right. We got you, honey. Thank you. All right. Got a little more produce for you here if you're interested. They got some sweet corn. I put three E's in that sweet. That's sweet corn. It's shucked and ready to go. So all you got to do is find some water or a grill and you're ready to enjoy, right? He is local if you're interested in the sweet corn, already shucked and ready to go. Give him a call, 910-260-0048. That's 910-260-0048. Anybody out there got some, our friend that was looking, I do think she was able to find some over the weekend, but I haven't had anybody call in any tomatoes or cucumbers this year. So anybody out there got a few extra tomatoes that are coming in, good slicing tomatoes, good for sandwiches and burgers and things, let me know. Same thing on the cucumbers are just through the roof. That's expensive this year. I don't know what happened over the last 2 years to make cucumbers so daggum expensive, but when you got to pay a dollar a piece, I'm like, well, all right, they used to be four for a dollar, and I remember when they went to two for a dollar, I was like, are you kidding me? But I did, because I love them cucumbers. But now I'm having a hard time paying a dollar per cucumber. I don't know about you guys. So if there's anybody out there, you got some local, your garden's producing pretty good, any that you're not going to use or you can't use, don't let it go to waste, okay? Give us a call. Let us know what you got. We got some folks that'll probably come out there and take it off your hands and put it to some good use. All right, and that's just one of the many things we love about the Country Store in the summertime, right? Yes, indeed. My favorite part about the fall is the collards when they start coming in. Those like you have out, like Ray selling those old-fashioned, the big cabbage collards. That's one of my favorite things about the fall, too. All right, and of course, the yard sales. Can't forget about that. I do need to tell you, I'm not sure I have yet to get up with them, but we can just assume that it's still there, still available. And like I always say, a good deal is always worth a quick phone call to check on. But I do think it's worth mentioning that 12,000 BTU Toshiba air conditioner, $200. It's unused. It's I don't know if it's new or if it's new condition, but the way they put it, they said it's never been used. $200 on that. The GE washing machine also, they said, was unused, and they were asking two on it as well. 830-388-3881. That's 830-388-3881. Country Store, hi, you're on the air. Oh, are you there? I may have not got the phone reset. Okay. Yeah. All right. I'll reset the phone and we'll get you going, hopefully, for the maybe before the, might be able to take one before the 2 o'clock hour. But yeah, like I said on that one, I'm not sure. We could just like, I put them out there. If I don't hear back, usually I'll announce them for about a week or two. And if I don't hear anything back from them, then I take it off and I just kind of keep it on hand. And if anybody calls in looking for the items, I send them that way. But usually I'll run the items pretty well for about 2 weeks if I don't hear anything back. I did want to mention before the top of the hour, the cemetery plot at Grandview is still available, I believe. This is one cemetery plot at Grandview Memorial Gardens. That's right here in Clinton, just a stone's throw out of town off of 421. This plot does include the vault. I think it's in the everlasting section. They're asking $850 for it, which is a terrific deal. If you have not priced cemetery plots, then trust me, this is a good deal. If you want to get the details, all you got to do is text or call her, 910-369-8395. All right, that's 910-369-8395. All right, we got to get ready for the 2 o'clock hour, folks. Don't go anywhere. We got more deals coming up, and I've got time to take more calls, so you stay right where you're at. That Nissan of Clinton time is 2 o'clock on this warm but not too bad Wednesday afternoon. We've got fair skies across the area. We're 90 here in Clinton, but that heat index is up to 96. Don't go anywhere. We'll be right back.
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0: All right, let's get the 2 o'clock hour going with our next caller. Hi, you're on the air.
6: Yes, I still have that Nitro F-22 Walker.
0: Oh, yeah.
6: Still $35. It's brand new.
0: All right.
6: And also have several pair of those size 13 sneak.
0: Got you there, size 13s. All right.
6: And also 3 Coach pocketbook.
0: Ooh, Coach babies. All right.
6: The number to call is 305-3185.
0: All right. We got you, darling. Thank you. Very nice, you guys. I've got some name brand items out there. So he still has a few pairs of those name brand men's sneakers. These tennis shoes are name brand like Nikes, Adidas, things like that. They're size 13, so it's a pretty good size. Very good deal on those. So if you're interested, give him a call. They're in terrific condition, all right? He's also, they've got a few of the Coach pocketbooks. And I'm going to tell you guys, if your lady ain't got a Coach, you may make her put a little smile on her face. Grab her one up and see if she smiles a little bigger for you. Also, He's got the adult walker. This is one of the cool ones. This is it's a rolling adult. This is a Nitro F22 adult walker, okay? These are known for being easy to maneuver. They're lightweight. They're safe. Very cool, too. And this one is in new condition. So if you're interested, $35 is a steal of a deal for it. And like I said, that's a Nitro F22 adult walker. All you got to do is give him a call. Get the deals. That number, 910-305-3185. That's 910-305-3185. Those things are pretty awesome. All right. I'm having trouble resetting the phones today. I don't know. It's one of those days where I have trouble walking and chewing gum at the same time. You know, yeah, I have one of those every now and then. All right, so I think I do have them reset. Don't forget the number to get in. And if you do have any issues, just simply hang up and try me back. We'll get you in. That's a guarantee. 910-592-1170. I mentioned at the beginning of the show, we've got some great folks out there that are looking for some good deals of their own. We do have a couple of folks that are still looking for the outdoor pieces. I'm not going to put a phone number out, but I do want you guys just to keep your ears open. I got somebody looking for concrete pavers, big, like the gray, the paved stones, the big gray colored ones. And I have someone looking for large red brick pavers. So any kind of pavers you have, whether they're gray or red, give me a call. I've got some guys that would love to take them off your hands. Let's get back to the calls here. Country Store, hi, you're on the air.
7: How you doing today?
0: Hey, good, hon. How are you?
7: Good. I still got them chickens for sale.
0: All righty.
7: And my cousin still got that Brave Pitbull lab mix.
0: Yeah. All right.
7: And I still got tools for sale.
0: Got the tools? Okay.
7: And then my phone number is 910-214-1682.
0: All right. We got you, honey. Thank you.
7: Thank you.
0: All right, you guys. So he does still have some of the baby chicks. That's I was talking about earlier in the show. He's got the Bantams. He's got some Silkies and a few other some specific breeds. So if you're looking, check with him. They're healthy. They're young. And he'll do you right on the price. They've been trying to find a good home for this dog. She's about a year, maybe a year and a half. This is a female black lab pit mix. Now, she has got a great temperament to her. She's got a lot of energy. So they would really like to find somewhere where it's got a good yard where she can run and play. She's good with other people. She's good with kids. And she's also good with other dogs. If you're interested, she is free to a good home. And then he does still have a variety of tools out there. These are mainly mechanic style tools. If you like to work on a car or if you're just looking to get your car game a little more better, this could be a good start for you. You can give him a call or you can text him on any of the items for more information. 910-214-1682. That's 910-214-1682. We do still have some barrels. Now, I've got a couple of different options for you on the barrels. I've got our friend here in Clinton. He's got the big 55-gallon metal drums or metal barrels. You can get them cut or uncut. They start at $15 uncut, and then it just depends on, you know, how many cuts or how you want them, but he can pretty much do them any way you need. And if you're here locally in the city, he can bring them right to you. Just drop it off on his way home. No problem there. 910-590-9508. That's 910-590-9508. I've got another fella. He's got some plastic barrels and some metal barrels available, and we'll get that information out in just a few minutes. Right now, we're going to get back to the calls. Country Store, hi, you're on the air. Or not. Are you there? All right. Hang up and try me back, honey, okay? Try me back. We'll see if we can get them in here in just a minute. And make sure I get everything on this end. Some days, like I said, some days it goes a little smoother than the others. All right, with the other barrels, the gentleman that Scott, he called in yesterday. He's got some of the plastic barrels. Some people, you know, they prefer the plastic over the metal. But if you're interested, he had some of the, I think it was the regular, the big plastic barrels for $10. And then he had some of the metal barrels that you could get those cut or uncut either. Those were $15. You may remember that was the man that had the 250-gallon totes with the framing around them. Those were $50 a piece. And then he had the livestock items. He had the livestock scales, and he had the deck chair or the hoof trimming chair for your livestock for $100. So if you want to check on the livestock items, or if you want to check on his barrels, like I said, he's got the plastic ones, 919-222-7253 is his number. That's 919-222-7253. Let's see if we can grab another call. Country Store, hi, you're on the air.
8: Hey, sweetheart, it's me.
0: Hey, how are you doing?
8: Staying where it's cool as much as I can.
0: There you go. All right.
8: Sweetheart, I've still got the Harmony guitar in good shape. Got a new set of strings on it, and got another set, and got two tuners that goes with it.
0: All right.
8: And it's got a case.
0: Nice.
8: And I'm going to sell it at a good, good price.
0: That's what we like to hear. All right.
8: I still got the electric weed eater.
0: Oh, yeah.
8: Brand new.
0: All right.
8: I've got the camping lanterns and the cooker.
0: Oh, yeah.
8: I mean, you hook it up to those little green bottles, and, well, if you need to, if the lights go out, you can cook on it then.
0: That's right. That's right. It's good thinking.
8: I've got some kerosene lamps. I've got a couple of them, and I've got two of them that were made before the globes came out.
0: Oh, wow.
8: They are nice and very, very old. I've got a lot of Western pictures. I got a set of spurs and a lot of old actors, Westerns, and I've either got Barney Five and Andy.
0: Oh, cool.
8: And I've got some John Wayne pictures, and I've got him on some tin metal pictures.
0: Oh, cool. Yeah.
8: And I've still got all the music stuff, sweetheart.
0: All right.
8: And you know what else I got, so I'll just let you throw it on there.
0: Okay, no problem.
8: Sweetheart, you take care.
0: Thank
8: My
0: you.
8: Number is 910-990-7763.
0: All right.
8: Thank you, and God bless you all.
0: Bless you back, honey. Take care. Thank you.
8: You too.
0: All right, you guys. He's got some great stuff out there. Checking in from the Salemburg area. That guitar he's talking about, this is a collectible, okay? This is a Harmony guitar. And you may say, well, I've never heard it. This is one of the original style guitars, early 1900s. I'm not sure how far back they go, but I don't think they make them anymore. This thing is a vintage piece. It's in terrific condition. You get the guitar with the case. It's got a good set of strings on it right now, but it has an extra set of strings for future use, and it has not one but two tuners, so you can make sure you're doubly tuned if you want, or, you know, you keep one, give one to a friend, right? Yeah. But anyway, he'll sell it to you, make you a good deal on that. Whether you want to play it or collect it would be a good choice for the music lover. Speaking of music lovers, he's got that four-channel mixer. I think it's a PV brand, which is an awesome brand anytime you're looking at music equipment. But that's a four-channel audio mixer, and it is in terrific condition as well. He has got that electric weed eater, and now with the gas prices starting to go back up, this could be a great addition to you. It's brand new, it's electric, and it's ready to hit the grass or the weeds running. So if you want, go check it out. There again, he'll make you an awesome deal. He's got the camping supplies. He's got lanterns. He's got stoves out there, different kinds. He's got the ones that run on the gas cylinders. He's got some you probably just strike a match to. But if basically, if you're looking to do some camping or outing, he can get you squared away with everything you need. And while you're there, you may want to take a look at his Western and cowboy collectibles and memorabilia pieces. He's got rare collectibles. He's got actual pieces like cowboy spurs, things like that. But he's also got a lot of the memorabilia pieces like he was talking about. A lot of the promotional pictures, regular photos of real people and of Hollywood celebrities like John Wayne, talking about Barney. He's got a lot of Barney Five. So if you like Andy Griffith, could go and get some of the memorabilia he has. And then, of course, I can't let you go without reminding you about that Remington Model 74. That is a 30-06 semi-automatic shoots perfectly with or without the scope, and that's a very expensive scope he has with it. You can take it together or separately. You got to give him a call, though. Go check him out and take some time and look around. You will find something that you love, not including him. 910-990-7763. That's 910-990-7763. Yeah, he's just all over a good guy. Let's see if we can grab another call. Country Storm, hi, you're on the air.
9: Nicole, how you doing?
0: Hey, good. How are you?
9: I'm doing great. Look, I have those two roosters right on.
0: Okay.
9: I hate to just knock them in the head and throw them in the woods. They're beautiful roosters. They're raised together too, but sure somebody out there wants one to eat or look at or pet or do something with.
0: There you go.
9: But they can have both of them. They're free.
0: Free. You got it.
9: And they're beautiful. All they got, one of them's white and the other one's sort of brownish, whitish, reddish.
0: Ooh.
9: All different colors.
0: Very pretty.
9: And they're getting along good together because they're raised together. They're about a year old right now.
0: All right.
9: I kept aiming we're going to put them in a pot, and I named them, and now I can't.
0: You can't do it. No, I don't, like, hey, there's nothing wrong with that. All right.
9: 910-590-1965.
0: All right. Let's see if we can find them a home, honey. Thank you.
9: I'm in the kitty corner of your show.
0: You got it.
9: Right down where you live. All right,
0: later. Anytime. I drop them off. My dogs might get them if they get a little too close. Lord knows they were going crazy last night. I don't know if it was because the skies were clear and there was some light. There were some deer. I know we got a lot of rabbits that live in the lower half of our yard. We've let it grow back up into a field. And I think the rabbits are really active down there. But them dogs last night, I said, oh, my Lord, my neighbor's going to come and just chase us out. He has got a couple of roosters that need to go. Like he said, he can't put them in a pot because now he feels kind of attached to them. Yeah, I've been like that, too. I've been that way before. But if you're interested, they are free, F-R-E-E. They're young. They're about a year old. They've been raised together, so it would be really cool if you could take them both. One is your typical kind of varied coloring, and the other is a white one. And if you're interested, just give him a call. Go out there, and you can have them. Two free roosters, 910-590-1965. That's 910-590-1965. Country Store, hi, you're on the air.
10: I put a few things on the coal.
0: Oh, sure.
10: I've still got that Dutch oven cook pot with the skillet. Both have lids for $30.
0: Yeah, okay.
10: I've still got the Weber gasket grill for $40.
0: $40, okay.
10: I've still got the toolbox that goes on the back of a ride lawnmower for $30.
0: Okay.
10: I still got the pressure washer Detroit built for $70.
0: It's a great deal. Okay.
10: And I still got that big wheel push lawnmower that's a Murray for $70.
0: There's another good one. Okay.
10: And the number is 910-665-6031.
0: All right. Sounds good, sweetie. Thank you.
10: Thank you.
0: All right, you guys, these deals, you can't beat these deals, I'm telling you. Even if you don't need these items, this is one of the things where you got to grab it up just to get the good deal, right? He has got that Murray big-wheeled push mower. This mower is in terrific shape. It's got the big wheels on the back, so you have a little more stability. He's only asking $70 on that. There's not a thing wrong. Same thing on the pressure washer. This is a gas-powered pressure washer, Troy built, works just fine, and if you're looking, this is going to be about one of the best deals you can find on it for $70. He's also got the cast iron pieces. He's got the Dutch oven and the skillet. Both of these cast iron pieces are the real deal. They both have lids. You can take them together for $30, or you can take them separately if you just want the skillet or you just want the cook pot. You know, either way, he'll work something out with you. But still, it's a good deal either way you look at it. He's also got the toolbox for your Craftsman riding mower. And I'm not sure. It may work for other. It may not have to be a Craftsman mower, but, it's going to fit perfectly for your Craftsman riding mower. mowers. This is a terrific idea. It's about 4 feet long. You've got plenty of room in there for extra tools, maybe an extra drink, you know, maybe your radio, whatever you want to put on there, maybe your dog. Who knows? But he's asking $30. All of his prices are always a little negotiable. He's always willing to work out an even better deal. But these right here, you really can't mess with these deals. And then the grill. The Weber gas grill, one of the large ones, great shape, $40 on that, you guys, $40. You can't get the cover for a Weber grill for $40, and here he has the whole thing for you. So give him a call, see what you can work out. He's right here in the Clinton area. That number is 910-665-6031. All right, that's 910-665-6031.
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0: All right, let's get back to the calls. Country Store, hi, you're on the air.
15: On the code.
0: Hey, honey, how's it going?
15: It's going pretty good today.
0: All right.
15: I sold the mattress and bed set.
0: Good deal. All right.
15: Mm-hmm.
0: Nice.
15: So you don't have to put that back on.
0: All right.
15: And I still got my fans.
0: Uh-huh.
15: Separate pair more.
0: All right.
15: And the backpipe blower.
0: Nice. I forgot about that.
15: And, the charcoal grill is brand
0: new. That's new. Yeah, there you go.
15: And it's got the table that you can fold up and fold down.
0: Very cool.
15: And the 5/8 lawnmower trailer.
0: Oh, yeah.
15: It's all metal.
0: All right.
15: And always ready to go. And, the clothes right.
0: Brand new, too. All right.
15: Yeah. And I still have the other stuff, too, so the telephone number is 910-299-6329.
0: All right. Sounds good, sweetie. Thank you.
15: Thank you.
0: All right there. That was a really good deal on that mattress he had. I think he called it in last week, but it was like $70 for it. It was a really good deal. Queen size, too, you guys. All right. Well, he does still have some good deals, so don't be forlorn. He can still save you some money, too. He's got the self-propelled mower. This is a great running mower. It's ready to go for the season, and that self-propelling gives a little extra push from the mower, so you don't have to put that much into it, so it kind of saves you a little energy. He's also got the brand new items. He's got a brand new garment rack out there. This garment rack will hold 60 to 70 pieces of clothing. It does have extra area at the top for accessories or hats or shoes or whatever you want to put. And with the yard selling season in full swing, this is a terrific way to get folks to take a double look at what you're selling, okay? It's all about how you put it out there. You got to get them in. He's also got the backpack blower as you're looking for something to get the jobs done, you can save you some money on that one. And while you're at it, the charcoal grill, that's also one of the brand new pieces. Like you said, this is a large charcoal grill. It's never been used, ready to go. Don't go through the summer season without grilling, okay? We can't have that. We've got too many grills here where we can help you find one for your budget. Definitely, okay? Every man deserves a grill. He's also got a couple of fans out there, different styles, so it just depends on what you're looking for, but it doesn't matter whichever one you get. He's going to save you some money on it for sure. And that trailer, like he said, this is a good all-metal 5x8 footer. Terrific condition, perfect for your mowers and things like that. And he's got a price that could just be perfect for you, too. So give him a call. That number is 910-299-6329. That's 910-299-6329. I also have someone looking for a couple of outdoor pieces here. Don't forget, we're still looking for the parts for a 35 tractor. I've got a fellow looking for a starter and or a radiator for a 35. Now, the starter, it can work for a gas or a diesel. He's looking for one for both. But for the radiator or a starter for a Massey Ferguson. Also, we do still have, I've already mentioned, the Pittsburgh two-row cultivator. We also may still have someone looking for, where did it go, the tiller, the PTO tiller, rotary tiller for a three, maybe a four-row tractor. So if there's someone out there that's got a good lead on some of those pieces, definitely give us a call. Check out the Facebook page. I've got the numbers listed there. As far as parts cars go, I don't know if Mr. Myron, he was looking, just kind of keep this out there too, a 2008 Pontiac G6, all right, for parts. Looking for a 08 Pontiac G6 for parts. And I did have one of our kind of semi-regular fellas. He called in last week looking for a couple of good porch rockers, looking for a couple of good, reasonably priced porch rockers in decent shape. So if you think you've got some of those items, give me a call. I've got the numbers on our Facebook page, or listen up live so you can get them when they need them on the country store.
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0: The Great American Shopping Place. All right, back here on the Country Store, getting ready to wrap it up for the afternoon. I wanted to make sure that that I've got everything set. Okay. Anyway, getting ready to wrap it up for the afternoon. I think I got most of the deals. I wanted to make sure before I let you guys go that I got most of the ones that were called in. Like I said, if you missed some of the earlier show, we've got some Dixie Lee peas, we got some sweet corn, and we got some blueberries that were called in. We got the free roosters that were up today. I had did not hear back the gentleman that's had the really good deals, and I'm assuming that gazebo is gone because it was such a good deal, but he made the four-wheelers and the dog crates. Those were pending, but if you want, he had the two four-wheelers. It was a 110 and a 125. They both needed some work in the battery, but he was only asking $300 for the pair. And he also had some free dog crates. These were the indoor outdoor kennels. He had some medium, some large ones out there, and they were free. And then yesterday he added in a 10 by 12 foot gazebo for like $100. I don't know if the charcoal grill, that one was also a freebie. He had all of these items. He said a few of them were pending, but if you want to check and see, I'm assuming they're probably gone by now. But still, worth a check. 910-305 610-305-6472. That's 910-305-6472. Country Store, hi, you're on the air.
18: Yes, how you doing?
0: Good.
18: Can you announce that I got a helmet for a four-wheeler or a motorcycle? Take $20 for it.
0: Oh, right, $20. Do you know what size it is, or if it's for like a kid or adult?
18: Number's 990-6741.
0: All right, we got you, honey. Thank you. All right, you guys, so he's got that four-wheeler helmet, $20 on it. Just give him a call, 910-990-6741, okay? That's 910-990-6741. And then also we had the Wolverine shoes. That was one of the cool weather items I wanted to remind you guys about. I've got two good deals. Wolverine, these are both brand new pairs. We've got a brand new pair, new with tags, men's Wolverine boots. These are size 12. And they've got a pair of men's Wolverine shoes. Those are size 9.5. $60 a pair. But if you get both, he'll cut you an even better deal. 910-214-7444. All right, that's 910-214-7444. Like I said earlier, just go ahead and grab up some of these items. You may not need them now. You can put them up until maybe October or November. But if you wait till then, one, they probably won't be here. And if they are, they will probably cost you more money. So get the deals while the deals are getting good. I never heard back from the table that was called in on Monday. Had a really good deal on a beautiful kitchen table. It did have the leaf. They did not have the chairs with it, but the table was in terrific condition. 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
0: All right, you guys, that's going to do it. It's a wrap on another great episode of The Country Store this afternoon. Thank you so much for the phone calls. These items, I love doing this. I love putting in and finding the deals and helping folks out, but I cannot do it. You guys are the show. Without the deals, without y'all out there looking and trying to get rid of stuff, it just don't work. So it's like a peanut butter and jelly sandwich. I may be the peanut butter, but I got to have y'all for the jelly, okay? All right, yeah, another food euphemism. But anyway, then that's going to wrap it up for this afternoon. Thank you, guys. We'll be back tomorrow, 1 o'clock. In the meantime, you can catch those Looking Fours on our Facebook page, WCLN's Country Store on Facebook. And in the meantime, you got to catch them live to catch them quick and be the first to save that money every afternoon at 1 o'clock here for The Country Store. I'll be with you for the rest of the afternoon as well. It's going to be a Would You Believe It Wednesday. I've got some free stuff to give away. I got some good stuff to play and maybe a few notes to put a smile on your face with. So you stay right where you're at. We're going to take a break and chill out with some tunes for a little while. We'll meet back up and cruise on through this Wednesday together. Deacon Jones time is already half past the hour. We're sunny and warm with 91 in downtown Clinton. Feeling like 96. And Daddy, I love you.
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4: NCN News, I'm Alyssa Vail. During a Senate Judiciary Committee hearing, ranking member Dick Durbin tells Acting Attorney General Todd Blanche he's too focused on doing President Trump's bidding.
5: In less than 18 months at the Department of Justice, you've shown you're still President Trump's personal attorney. Your tenure can be summed up in the four words you said, quote, I love you, sir, to President Trump. This was your response when you were asked what you would say to him. This nation deserves an attorney general who loves the Constitution more than any single president.
4: President Donald Trump says Immigration and Customs Enforcement officers should continue vehicle stops despite recent fatal shootings. Trump's statements Wednesday run counter to a new suspension of the stops that are used as part of his immigration crackdown. Homeland Security Secretary Mark Wayne Mullen responded by saying later Wednesday that people illegally in the country would be arrested and deported wherever they are. U.S. Secretary of Education Linda McMahon was in New Bern along with America's First Policy Institute. A New Bern native, she spoke about growing up in the area and enjoying her time there. She told WNCT she is focused on education and its importance for the younger generations.
6: My goal, as I am Secretary of Education and as I travel around, is to learn as much as I can and to see what local needs are so that we can help as we develop kind of best practices to leave behind four different states.
4: The event is part of the America First Speaker Series, which provides a nonpartisan platform for policy discussions. 13 people across North Carolina were hospitalized from May 1st to July 14th with cyclosporiasis, according to the state's Department of Health and Human Services. Across the state, more than 300 cases have been reported in recent weeks, with the bulk of those coming in Wake County. Cyclospora is a microscopic parasite known for unpleasant gastrointestinal symptoms. 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
4: AP correspondent Luke Garrett reports the House has passed a bill to make daylight savings time permanent.
9: The bill is passed.
10: On Tuesday, the U.S. House of Representatives passed a bill which would make daylight saving time permanent. Daylight saving time is the period between spring and fall where clocks in most parts of the U.S. are set 1 hour ahead of standard time. Proponents have argued the change would provide more daylight during the time that Americans are most active, while detractors have said it could lead to potentially more hazardous winter mornings for children heading to school and people driving to work in darkness. For most Americans, it will simply mean keeping the extra hour of daylight in the evening that they get when it's daylight saving time. and it's a choice supported by 56% of adults. The White House also weighed in before the House vote, calling the Sunshine Protection Act a common sense reform. The Senate would have to pass the bill before it could become law, but if the House has its way, there will be no turning back the clock.
4: Mistrial was declared Tuesday in a 2022 murder case in Durham after the jury was unable to reach a verdict, court records show. Darius Laval Tyson is accused of killing Sean Burton. A water main break left all of Anson County without water for 3 days, prompting calls for significant infrastructure investments. State Representative Mark Brody tells the WSOC he is seeking $100 million in state funding to address the county's aging water system following a recent water main break near Wadesboro.
11: I'd like to bring back the $100 million, if I can, to do whatever we need.
4: Luminate's 2026 mid-year report reveals
12: warm out there. It's warm. It's not too bad, but it's warm. We got 90 downtown. Humidity is actually down a little bit out there. It's only feeling like 93. So enjoy that while we have it. Starting tomorrow, we got a shift. That air is going to come back from the south. It's going to pump in all of that nice, hot, humid summertime air that we're used to. So do, get ready for that. Summer's coming back. May even have a little smoke in from the fires, too. So let's have to wait and see. Whatever, though, regardless, we'll have your official forecast coming your way about 10 minutes from now, so you can tune in for that. I also want you to stick around this afternoon. We're going to do some giveaways. I got some freebies and your chance to pick up some pretty neat stuff. We'll talk a little bit about what all. I got some free food. And I think we want to do some of those Nitro Circus tickets. Did you go and check out the Nitro Circus? Did you do your homework, kids? Now, did you check out the Nitro Circus? If it's something you think you might want to do, I want you to tune in. I want to give a couple of pairs away as well. And it's a Would You Believe It Wednesday afternoon. I'm going to tell you, it gets crazier and crazier every time I turn the news on, right? Well, just wait until you hear what I got coming your way this hour. You think you've got the best surgeon in the world? They're now letting robots do the surgeries. Yeah, this is going to be something I think that may be more of as we head into the future. But yes, robots are doing surgeries. And there's a restaurant in Florida that if you can't pay, if you don't have the money to pay, that's okay. They've got an alternative way for you to pay for that food. Wait till you hear what they're taking for payment. And it reminds me, like $12 for a glass of water. Would you pay $12 for a glass of water? I mean, are you kidding me? There is a luxury grocery chain out in LA. It's called Erewhon's, I believe is how you say it. But they've got a $12 drink. It's called Sacred Water. And basically, all it is coconut water, tea, jasmine tea, honey, and some botanical extracts. And it's going viral. People are loving it. $12 for one bottle of it. I'm telling you, that is absolutely insane to me. But you know what? If you've got the money and you can do it, yeah, maybe splurge a little bit on yourself. I don't know. But to me, $12 for a thing of water, nah. But this pizza restaurant in Florida, I think they've got another thing coming. So stay tuned. That's all coming up here. We got a few community events. And did I mention the free stuff? Yeah. Okay, well, we got the free stuff, too. We got some great tunes coming up. All of your favorite oldies here on 1170. Now get them boots on, because it's time to walk. Miss Nancy Sinatra. Good Wednesday afternoon, everybody. 1170.

0: The heat is back today. Temperatures are hotter compared to the last several days. We'll have lots of sunshine today. High temperatures will climb into the mid to upper 90s this afternoon. Clear skies and warmer temperatures overnight tonight. We'll get down into the lower 70s. It's another sunny and hot day on Thursday with high temperatures close to 100 and the heat index around 105. I'm meteorologist Amy Wilmoth in the NCN Weather Center.
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0: little blood, sweat, and tears for you. Funtime Oldies, 1170, cruising through this Wednesday afternoon. Stick around, I got some free food coming up, and the first pair of Nitro Circus tickets are going to be given away this afternoon as well. So if you fancy a trip coming up this August, that's next month, coming to the Durham, the Durham, what is the field out there? I just had a complete brain fart on the Durham baseball team out there. Anyway, coming to the baseball field up there in Durham. I'll get it for you in a minute. But anyway, if you're looking, I've got a couple of family packs, and I got a couple of pairs of tickets to give away. It's going to be a lot of fun, not for the faint of heart. If you like it exciting, if you like it jaw-dropping, the Nitro Circus is for you. If you're looking to do a little giving back, don't forget tomorrow is the day. We've got an upcoming blood drive. It's going to be open to the public over at Deacon Jones Toyota, you guys. From 11 until 3 o'clock, the public is welcome to come over, donate some blood. This is for the Samson Regional Medical Center's Blood Donor Center. So all the blood that's given stays right here in Samson County. So you're helping your family, your neighbors, your friends when they need it most. It only takes a few minutes, but it lasts a lifetime. So if you can make it from 11 until 3, we'll see you out there tomorrow at Deacon Jones Toyota. All right, we're going to take a break. I want you to stay tuned, though. Coming up in a few minutes, there is a pizza place in Florida that doesn't, if you don't have any cash, that's okay. They take a payment of quite an unusual form. We'll find out what that is coming up.
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0: All right, that's coming up in just a little bit right now, though. We're back to the music. This is going out by request, going out to Daryl today. A little Elvis Presley. We're doing it my way on 1170.

0: All right, off the request lines. Fun Time Oldies, 1170. You know, that's the best thing about live local radio. It's here for you, okay? I'm not some podcaster online 3,000 miles away. I'm right here. My kids go to your kids' schools. I shop at the same stores you shop at. I drive down the same good and bad roads that you drive down every day. And we're here for you, you guys. So that's the difference between radio and live local radio. There is a difference, and it's making a comeback. All right, well, hopefully you're doing all right out there. This Wednesday afternoon's feeling pretty good. It's warm, but it's not as warm as it's going to be. So we still got time to get those outdoor activities completed before the real heat sets in for the weekend. All right, well, I tell you what. And the more I'm learning about this, it's actually a pretty cool idea. But this pizza place down in Florida, they're offering quite a unique deal. And if you're hungry, you want a pizza, but you ain't got the cash, there's another way you can pay. And like I said, it's pretty unique, but it's only for Florida. Trust me, it's only for Florida. We'll find out coming up next on Fun Time Oldies.
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0: All right, so this pizza place down in Florida, they're trying to help combat a growing problem and maybe help folks that are a little short of money at the same time. So this restaurant is offering a unique deal. This is going on right now during their 2026 Florida Python Challenge. Okay, does that give you an idea there? Yeah. All right, well, here's the deal. You catch a Burmese python, you get a free pizza. That's right. One python equals one pizza. It's the first pizza place, or the first place, I think, ever in the world to accept python snakes as currency. Now, the owner, Dustin Crum, he said, look, you know, you can trade in a python for a pizza. It's pretty easy. It's an annual challenge that they do, hosted by the Florida Fish and Wildlife Conservation Commission. They are looking to try to bring down the number of python snakes that are in the Sunshine State. They do this every year, so it's like their little annual challenge, and it runs through July the 19th. Now, not just free pizza here. They get pretty serious. They offer up to $25,000 in prizes for hunting the invasive reptiles. They're all over the Everglades down there, and they're wreaking havoc on the local environment. They are just consuming all the smaller animals. They're getting people's pets. They're showing up in people's backyards and under their houses. So in pythons, I don't know if you know, that's like the jungle snakes, okay? These are the ones that get like feet in length, and they could get small children. They squeeze them. Those are the ones they wrap themselves around their prey, and they literally suffocate them or choke them down. So this is a good thing. The owner of the pizza place, Mr. Crum, he also uses python bones. He makes jewelry, and he uses the fat for skin creams and soaps. He said, look, you bring me a python, I'll give you a pizza, and don't worry, everything will get used from the snake. So he's one of those people. He'll put it to good use. They're not taking them and letting them back out in the jungle somewhere else. I don't know what they're doing, but at least he is taking them and turning them into other things. So it is definitely one of the first in the world to do that. But on I don't live in Florida. I don't have that problem. But even if I did, I still don't think I could go and catch a python just to get a free pizza. I'm sorry. If one happened to come across my way, I would have no problem having someone else come and get it and go get them a pizza with it. But me, I'll just head up to, I'm just going to go to Pizza Inn. I'll head up there on Friday night. I'll get me some wings and I'll get all I can eat for like 10 bucks. Okay. That's just how I'm going to do it there. But if you know anybody in Florida, you may want to let them know. Those pythons could bring them some pies. All right, well, I tell you what, I got a chance for you to win some free food coming up. No python needed, okay? But right now, we're going to take that beach break with the Holiday Band because, hey, it ain't no big thing unless you're talking about those pythons. Fun time oldies.

0: Deacon Jones time. It's 4:30. 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
1: 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You gotta see it to believe it. 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This is Nitro Circus 2.0. Never been done. Never been seen. Absolutely unreal. Saturday, August 22nd at the Durham Bulls Athletic Park. 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
0: That's right. We got your chance to go for free coming up this afternoon on 1170. We've got 92 degrees in downtown Clinton. That heat index is feeling like 97. Weather forecast coming up in a few, and we're also talking robot surgery. That's right. Your next surgeon could be a robot. Okay, well, not right now, but a little down the road, yes, indeedy, it's a very real prospect of the future. You'll find out. We'll talk about it in a few. Right now, though, we're back to the music. We're heading back to the 60s with a classic from the Supremes on 1170 AM.

0: high pressure near the area keeps the weather quiet today. We'll have plenty of sunshine, but temperatures will be hotter this afternoon. High temperatures are back in the middle to upper 90s today. Clear skies and warmer temperatures overnight tonight will stay in the lower 70s. It's another sunny day on Thursday, and it's going to be another hot day with high temperatures in the upper 90s to near 100. I'm meteorologist Amy Wilmoth in the NCN Weather Center.
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0: CCR. There's one going out to Mountain Man this afternoon, taking you back to 1968, 69. I think it was in 1969, CCR actually performed Fortunate Son on Ed Sullivan. And like a lot of the groups before them, Ed Sullivan didn't want them doing that song, mainly because at the time it was being used as a protest song with Vietnam. But they tried really hard to get the guys to do something else, you know, one of their more or less controversial songs, or maybe alter the lyrics for the show. But guess what? It didn't happen that way. And they went on there, they did it, and people loved it anyway, right? Yeah, Ed Sullivan, it's a wonder after The Doors and some of the other ones that he had on there, it's just a wonder that he still let rock bands on after a while, right? All right, well, regardless of what's going on back then, what's going on now, I got some free food coming your way. Groceries from El Mercado Azteca. So if you want to grab up some free food, I want you to tune in. Your chance is coming up very, very shortly. And then coming up in the 4 o'clock hour, I've got two tickets to go check out the Nitro Circus coming to Durham Friday, August the 22nd. And that is going to be one humdinger of a show. A lot of the younger kids like it. It's real exciting. Lots of high-flying, death-defying stunts and tricks, things like that. So if you're looking to maybe be amazed a little bit, this will be a great way to spend the evening. All right, right now, though, we're going to take a quick break. Stay tuned. Coming up in a minute, why I feel that sometime in the near future, a robot could be performing your next surgery. They're already doing it, kinda sorta. I got the details up next.
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0: Okay, so I've already thought the other night, I said, you know what, that's probably where we're going. Artificial intelligence, teachers, I think, will be one of the bigger sectors. At some point, there are going to be artificial robots or intelligent computers that could be teaching our kids and our grandkids. They'll say it's a great solution to a staffing problem and all of that. I don't know how I feel about it, but I do think it's coming. Well, guess what? Now, they're already beginning to peek into the medical world. Humanoid robots have already successfully performed not one, but two surgeries for the first time. Now, according to research that was just published this month, engineers and surgeons from the University of California at San Diego, they used robots nicknamed Sergi to remove gallbladders from living pigs. Now, that's the thing. They're not doing it on humans yet, but they did two successful gallbladder removal surgeries on pigs. And researchers say that the technology is really looking good. They said, looking forward, they know that they'll be able to ease staffing shortages. They'll be able to expand healthcare access to more people. And according to some of the experts, they believe that they've shown with these two robots, the Sergi robots, that it's possible to use humanoid robots in the operating room to do real procedures and actually save lives. Now, I'm not sure how I feel about this. How do you guys feel? I think it's great if they can use them to help, but I just don't know if I would feel safe being under the knife and under the complete control of a robot. Like, wait a minute. I mean, my VCR blinks a lot. You know, I mean, yeah, they can be perfect and they can be mistake free, but they can also be deprogrammed or they can also run out of battery. You know, I have a lot of tendencies to really not jump behind this bandwagon, but on the same time or the same note, if it can expand healthcare access, if it can help folks that normally wouldn't be helped, then how can you say no to that, right? So teachers and doctors, this could be where we're seeing robots going. I'm not sure. But in the meantime, at least the pigs are feeling better. Because let me tell you, I had to have my gallbladder removed. And I thought I was having a heart attack, you guys. I went to the ER. I was like, I'm dying. They said, no, you're not dying, but we do need to take some stuff out. So at least I do know two pigs that are feeling better in California today. All right. Well, regardless of how you feel, the pigs or who, who's going to do some operating? We've got the North Carolina news coming your way in a few minutes. Until then, your new oldies classic coming from the Grateful Dead with a touch of gray on 1170.

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2: NCN News, I'm Melissa Dale. AP's Marissa Duhaney reports that President Trump wants Immigration and Customs Enforcement to continue traffic stops, seeming to contradict a new policy.
3: President Donald Trump is publicly pushing back against his own administration. The president urged that Immigration and Customs Enforcement should continue vehicle traffic stops, seeming to oppose a new suspension of the practice used as part of his immigration crackdown. In a Truth Social post, Trump said, quote, "The men and women of ICE are doing a great job, one that has to be done." He also said that in order to remove criminals he claims were let into the country under the previous Democratic administration, we cannot give up on one of ICE's most important and effective crime-fighting tools, the traffic stop. But it comes after Trump administration officials told ICE officers to suspend most vehicle stops after two deadly shootings within a week. The deaths renewed criticism of the agency's enforcement tactics that were widely condemned last winter after the killings of Alex Preddy and Renee Good in Minnesota.
2: The U.S. has imposed a naval blockade on Iran and intensified its airstrike campaign in retaliation for Tehran's attacks on ships trying to pass through the Strait of Hormuz. Iranian officials said the American strikes on Wednesday killed seven troops and wounded hundreds of people. Dr. Pascal Mbenga, who resigned as Durham Public Schools superintendent in early 2024 amid a major pay dispute, has now resigned from his position as superintendent of Buffalo Public Schools. Edward Spidell, president of the District Parent Coordinating Council, told WKBW in Buffalo he was caught off guard by the announcement.
4: There's chaos going on right now. We don't know what it is, why he quit, why lawyers have all quit. I do wish him the best. I mean, our children are the ones who are going to suffer from this.
2: State officials are warning swimmers to avoid three areas at the North Carolina coast after bacteria levels exceeded the state's and the EPA standards. The North Carolina Recreational Water Quality Program warned Wednesday about swimming in Wrightsville in New Hanover County near Wilmington. 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At a hearing on the nomination of Jake Clayton to become Director of National Intelligence, Senator Tom Cotton says he has a high opinion of Clayton's abilities despite his lack of intelligence background.
5: In all my experiences with Mr. Clayton, his reputation as someone who operated with morality, decency, and integrity has proven to be true. The job Mr. Clayton has been nominated for today is not one which he sought, but one which he has been gracious enough to take on. I'm confident that by the end of the day, my colleagues will join me in seeking to get Mr. Clayton's nomination across the finish line.
2: The Wilson County Sheriff's Office has charged two additional people in connection with the shooting that happened on Monday outside the county courthouse. According to arrest warrants, 28-year-old Terry Lorenzo Covington and 18-year-old Jalexis Arshe Applewhite are both charged with accessory in the shooting that injured a woman and two officers. They received no bond during their Wednesday morning court hearing. Durham County Commissioners are moving forward with plans to build a $55 million animal shelter. They approved the design contract for the brand new shelter that will be located on Junction Road. Animal Protection Society of Durham Interim Executive Director Stacey Bluth told WNCN.
6: The new facility will have a lot more space, and on top of that, not just more space, but space that is more modern, so allows us to better protect animals when they come in.
2: The facility is expecting to provide housing for 131 dogs and 132 cats, with more than 37,000 square feet of building space. Nickelback is releasing a new album called Everything Under the Sun on October 30th. This marks their first album since 2022 and follows their documentary and Get Rollin' World Tour. Along with the announcement, the group also dropped the album's lead single, Rattle the Cage, featuring guitarist John Five. Frontman Chad Kroger says the new record captures every side of the band. Melissa Vail, NCN News.
0: This is Funtime Oldies, 1170 WCLN Clinton.
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8: That Nissan of Clinton time. We got 4 o'clock, babies, 4 o'clock. And it's nice outside. Humidity isn't quite as bad as it usually is this time of the year, this time of the day. So we'll take it and we'll be thankful for it. But 92 with a heat index of 96 currently. A lot of sunshine out there. Just overall a really nice day. This is one of those days where there's a good breeze. If you're in the shade, it's not too bad. It'd be a good day to be up on the riverbank somewhere, the creek bed, right? Yeah, buddy. All right. Well, regardless of where you're at, hopefully you're having a good one. Got us locked in, so you know you're going to have a good one right there. Stay tuned. This hour, it's all about resilience, okay? I have got some resilience out there, or stories of resilience that might actually re-inspire some hope for humanity. How about that? One of them is from right here in North Carolina. This woman, after I read her story, I said, I want to find her and give her a hug. Wait till you hear what this woman endured and is here to still tell the tale. I mean, it's like just like last week. Did you guys hear on the news about the person that was in the airplane? It was a husband and a wife. He was a 61-year-old passenger, got sucked out of the airplane window while the airplane was flying. I mean, could you imagine? His wife was literally holding him in the airplane. She had him by the feet or the ankles or something like that. And she held him like that until they could get the plane low enough to where they could get the cabin decompressed and get him back in. But I mean, just sitting there, I don't know, it was something ran through the window or cracked the window, something in the wing or the motor. It flew back. It popped the window broke, the man that was sitting at the window seat got sucked out, almost, if it weren't for his wife sitting there holding him in. So, I mean, that is a story of endurance. I mean, yeah, he's shaken, yeah, he's in the hospital, but he is alive. If his wife would have let go, Lord knows who knows where he would have ended up, right? So, it just goes to show, even if you're having a bad day, there's always somebody out there that's having it worse. And if they can make it through some of their trials and their struggles, you can too. So just hold that beautiful head up, hang in there, and let's rock out. What do you say? I got some good tunes coming your way this hour. Free food, and I got the free pair of Nitro Circus tickets as well. What do you say we go ahead and give away the groceries? El Mercado Azteca. Caller number 1-910-592-1170. 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
1: Good evening. Tonight's forecast, clear skies, lows dip into the upper 60s to lower 70s. The heat only gets worse from here. It's sunny and hot Thursday with highs ranging from 95 to 100 degrees. Friday, highs are back in the mid-90s to 100 degrees, but it will be more humid. Skies are partly cloudy with a small 20% chance of a pop-up storm. I'm meteorologist Kat Campbell in the NCN Weather Center.
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3: We're up to 94 with a heat index of 97 downtown Clinton. Congratulations to Miss Jackie Lewis. I hope I said that right. She was quick on the phone, got herself that certificate to El Mercado Azteca, 500 Warsaw Road in Clinton. Whether you want to buy the food and cook it yourself or grab it off that hot bar ready to eat, they got you covered with the best selection around. I've got some tickets to go check out Nitro Circus coming to Durham later on in the month of August. You want to go for free? 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

0: Oh, Lord, what some people send me. Oh, my goodness gracious. All right. So if you know who Ted Nugent is, you know who Conway Twitty is, it'll be funny. But they sent me two pictures. They sent a picture of Ted Nugent. And with Ted Nugent, it said, men who obsess over masculinity, which if you know Ted Nugent, you know he's about as masculine as they come. And then they sent a picture and it's Conway Twitty. And it said, men who obsess over your meemaw. You got that right. That's a ladies' woman right there. So, yeah, masculinity or your meemaw, you pick, right? All right. Well, regardless of what's funny and what's not, I'm with you here. That's kind of funny, right? I've got something that's seriously not funny. It's seriously cool. I'm talking about Nitro Circus. That's right. This is a high-octane spectacle, and it's coming to the Durham Bulls Athletic Park. I could not remember the name of the Durham Bulls a little while ago, you guys. I could see it. I could see it in the movie. There's no crying in baseball. I was like, what are they? They're the Bulls. I could see Wooly E. Durham, their mascot. I could see him running around. Well, regardless, they're going to be at the Athletic Park in Durham coming up Friday, August the 22nd, beginning at 7 o'clock. This is going to be an evening, what they're saying, thrilling action sports. We're talking about world-class athletes. They're out there performing all kinds of breathtaking stunts, showcasing freestyle motocross, BMX, and other extreme sports, okay? And we're talking daredevil tricks, never-before-seen stunts. They're going to push the boundaries of the human performance, all right? So this is an adrenaline-packed, fueled up live show, and I've got tickets for you. Tickets start at $35 a person. There are limited seats available. We've got them for free here on 1170. I'm giving away some pairs, and I've got two family sets to give away. So if you want to go, I want you to stay tuned and stay near those phones. I'm giving you a chance to call in and win very, very soon. If you want to check it out, look them up online. That's Nitro Circus. Saturday, August the 22nd, 7 p.m. at the Durham Bulls Athletic Park. This is going to be a good show.
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0: I got free tickets to the Nitro Circus and one woman, 82 years old. She is tough as nails and she's still around to tell the tale. I'm going to tell her tale coming up in a few. I want y'all to stay tuned. This is one you want to hear. Right now, we're back into the music with a classic from War. We're heading to 1975 and asking, why can't we be friends? Fun time oldies, 1170.

0: 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Download it for free, and you've got us right there anywhere in the world. Shoot, even in outer space. They can get a signal out there, right? Right? Okay, maybe, maybe not. I'll tell you what, this woman here, she's got some friends. I know she's getting an outpouring of support from her friends and neighbors. What this 82-year-old lady went through, she needs a congressional medal, okay? Let me just tell you, this would totally end me, but not her. She toughed it out, and she dug in there. We're going to tell you about it. It's an 82-year-old lady from North Carolina who's here, well, not in here with me, but she's still around today to tell everybody how to stay tough. And I'm going to share it with you coming up next on 1170. Tough as nails, yes.
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0: Okay, so this all takes place in a little town, western North Carolina, called Clyde. Clyde, for some of you who may have been to Maggie Valley, may sound familiar. I-40 goes right through it. Clyde is a small town, kind of halfway in between of Asheville and Maggie Valley. So it's kind of over on the west side, right off of I-40. Just a little town, okay? Well, here's what happened. This lady by the name of Joan Rivett. Not River, Rivett, okay? She's an 82-year-old lady, and she survived not one, not five, not seven, but 9 days stuck in her bathtub, you guys. She fell in her bathtub. This was back in the beginning of June. She fell in her bathtub, and of course, she was 82. She could not get out. She was hurt already from the fall, and she could not get herself out. She had nothing. You know, she was in the shower, so she had no phone with her. She didn't have, nobody was there with her. She went 9 whole days without anybody. She tried to climb out, but she was injured. Her back was hurt from the fall, and she really couldn't move. So her phone was way back behind the bathroom door. She had no nearby family, and she really didn't have a lot of obligations from day to day, so no one really noticed that anything was wrong when she didn't show up. The only person to notice that she was missing was her brother, and he lives down in Georgia, which kind of isn't too far from that section of North Carolina, but he was unable to reach her by phone for days and days. So after a couple of days, he called, he checked around, and he had one of her neighbors. He said, look, would you please just go over there and just look? I can't get a hold of her. Just knock on the door, see if you can get her. So they went. They couldn't get her, so they went to the authorities. The authorities were able to get into her house. That's where they found her semi-conscious body in the shower on June the 10th. She survived. You know how? They said she used her foot, her toe, to turn the faucet on. And she was able to move her foot around enough to splash water, and it was able to get up up and around her face. She was hospitalized for her back injury from the fall. She also had severe dehydration, and she had developed bed sores from being stuck in the tub. She said the only thing she kept saying was, Lord, help, Lord, help. Help me. Help release the pain. Help somebody find me. She kept calling out. And now she's recovering. She's at a rehab facility out west. And once she's done with the rehab facility, she does plan to move down to Georgia. She's going to move in and live with some family. Her cat, Phoebe, was there with her. And her cat survived, too, going 9 days without cat food. But the cat was able to survive a little bit, too. And Phoebe is going to make the trip with her. I think she's going to go stay with her brother down in Georgia. But think about that. 9 days. That would be like if you fell right now where you are at. Nobody would find you. Not until next Wednesday. No, next Friday. Next Friday. You're alone. There's no one. You have no food. You have no bathroom. You've got your foot splashing some water on you for a little bit of hydration. That may be the one thing, that and her prayers to the Lord, may be the one thing that kept her alive. So, you know, go Grandma. Like I said, I would love to go up there and give her a hug. 82-year-old woman, she's got what it takes. Do you? I think you do. You got it. You got it, right? Yeah, you got it. All right, you know what else we got? We got a beach break coming up. Local news is coming your way in just a few minutes. And I've got a pair of tickets to the Nitro Circus to give away as well. In the meantime, though, that beach break is taking us out with a Billy Stewart classic. It's the Fat Boy. Fun Time Oldies. 1170. Hope you're having a good day. I really do.

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2: 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Whether it's a community festival, parade, fundraiser, or other public gathering, many vendors who prepare and sell food are required to obtain a temporary food establishment permit through the Bladen County Health Department. Rather than focusing on enforcement, officials say their goal is to educate vendors and help them operate safely. The food safety regulations are part of the North Carolina Administrative Code and have been in place since 2012. While the rules are established by the state, local health departments are responsible for ensuring they are followed. Christy Priest, Environmental Health Supervisor for the Bladen County Health Department, says many people simply aren't aware that permits may be required for temporary food events. To help current and prospective food vendors better understand the process, the Bladen County Environmental Health Division is hosting two informal Fresh Facts and Friendly Chats sessions at Powell Melvin Building, 450 Smith Circle in Elizabethtown. The sessions will be held Wednesday, July 29th at 5:30 p.m. and Wednesday, August 5th at 10 a.m. The meetings are open to temporary food vendors, event organizers, and anyone considering selling food at community events. For information, contact the Bladen County Health Division at 910-862-6877. Newton Grove officials say they have identified the source of recent water and sewer main breaks that prompted emergency repairs in a special budget meeting last month. This is from the pages of the Sampson Independent. According to town officials, the damage was caused by contractors working for Brightspeed, an internet service provider, installing high-speed fiber lines throughout the town. Three breaks occurred in the town between June 8th and June 27th, two involving water mains and one involving a sewer main. Mayor of the town, Craig Warren, said the town has filed an insurance claim in an effort to recover the cost of repairs. And lastly, Clinton native Claire Fox has been hired as the Sampson Independent's newest content writer. Fox grew up here and is a class of 2015 graduate of Clinton High School. She will focus on Clinton City Schools, several local towns, and will write feature stories. For information on these articles and others, see the latest editions of the Bladen Journal and the Sampson Independent.
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4: Good evening. Tonight's forecast, clear skies, low temperatures dip into the upper 60s to lower 70s. Thursday, the heat ramps up. Highs are in the mid-90s to 100 degrees with plenty of sunshine. Friday, highs range from 95 to 100, but it will be more humid, so the heat index should be over 105. There will be a very small chance of a pop-up storm. I'm meteorologist Kat Campbell in the NCN Weather Center.
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0: I don't know if they have any GTOs out there or not, but they very well could be. And congratulations, Jamie Allen, first caller in. Jamie's going to be taking got two tickets, so maybe taking a friend. I didn't ask him. I don't know if he's taking a friend or maybe a family member, but they're heading up to go check out the Nitro Circus coming up Saturday, August the 22nd, coming to the Durham Bulls Athletic Park. I've got a couple of pairs of tickets we'll be giving away over the next week or couple of weeks, and I've got not one but two family four packs to give away. So listen up, your chance to win always right around the corner with 1170. We got North Carolina news coming your way in just a few minutes. I want you to stay tuned for that. And before that, one more resilient story coming up.
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0: All right, so one more story of resilience here. I'm telling you, people that that really have it. This is a DoorDash driver, okay? And DoorDash, of course, a lot of deliveries. They deliver groceries, food, whatever you need. These drivers will bring it right to your door, right? We have a lot of DoorDash drivers here around the Clinton area, too. But this one was from Texas, and this lady is earning some praise. Let me tell you what. This was after she delivered some food. And you think, well, what's so big about that? She was doing her job. Well, she delivered the food despite being hit by a truck. That's right. This girl got hit by a truck and continued to get the food where it needed to go. There was a truck that was being, it was a part of a police pursuit. This happened last week down in Houston. Her name is, and get this, her name is Miracle. Isn't that crazy? Her name is Miracle Heron. And Miracle, you can see it all plainly. She walks up to the door and completes the order after the impact. So after she gets hit by one of the cars, she gets out, she gets her stuff, she takes it up to the door, and she completes the order. She said she didn't think in a million years that she would get hit by a car, but she suffered no broken bones. Overall, she was okay, just a little shooken up. Police arrested. Police did get the suspect. They were able to arrest him, and he was wanted for burglary. So it was a, you know, pretty good significant reason for the chase. She was okay. Everybody's all right, and the food got where it needed to be right on time. They never said if she got a good tip or not. That was the one thing I was like, well, did she get a good tip? I'm not sure. I don't know. I'm hoping they did, and especially if they knew what she had gone through to get that food to their front door, right? Yeah, see, just goes to show, a little dedication can go a long way. North Carolina News is right around the corner, you guys, so stay with it here. In the meantime, your new oldies classic, Steve Winwood, and that Higher Love.

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1: NCN News, I'm Alyssa Dale. AP's Marissa Dehaney reports that President Trump wants Immigration and Customs Enforcement to continue traffic stops, seeming to contradict the new policy.
2: President Donald Trump is publicly pushing back against his own administration. The president urged that Immigration and Customs Enforcement should continue vehicle traffic stops, seeming to oppose a new suspension of the practice used as part of his immigration crackdown. In a Truth Social post, Trump said, quote, "The men and women of ICE are doing a great job, one that has to be done." He also said that in order to remove criminals he claims were let into the country under the previous Democratic administration, we cannot give up on one of ICE's most important and effective crime-fighting tools, the traffic stop. But it comes after Trump administration officials told ICE officers to suspend most vehicle stops after two deadly shootings within a week. The deaths renewed criticism of the agency's enforcement tactics that were widely condemned last winter after the killings of Alex Preddy and Renee Good in Minnesota.
1: Acting Attorney General Todd Blanche is confronting skeptical questioning at a Senate confirmation hearing about the creation of a fund to compensate allies of President Donald Trump and a tax immunity deal for the president. He's aiming to lock down Republican support that he will need to advance his nomination. A funeral was held Tuesday for a 7-year-old killed in an apartment fire. Kashmir Elijah Parker, who was killed in a 4th of July apartment fire at Ashbrook Apartments, was laid to rest at Central Baptist Church's chapel in Dunn. Teachers and staff from Plainview Elementary School, where Kashmir attended, filled the church. Principal Beth Elmore.
3: Kashmir made us a better people. I'm a better principal. And I can say, fly high, sweet eagle. Your song will forever echo through the halls of Plainview.
1: The Wilson County Sheriff's Office has charged two additional people in connection with the shooting that happened on Monday outside the county courthouse. 28-year-old Terry Lorenzo Covington and 18-year-old Jalexis Arche Applewhite are both charged with accessory. 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
1: At a news conference carried by KGO, San Francisco Fire Chief Dean Crispin says a 50-foot motorboat with 20 people aboard capsized Tuesday afternoon.
6: The fire department received a report of a vessel in distress or on fire approximately 600 yards off of Alcatraz Island. We initiated a full marine response. We co-respond with the San Francisco Police Department. The San Francisco Police Department marine unit was the first on the scene and witnessed a gentleman in the water who was in severe distress. They placed him on their boat, initiated CPR, brought him into Gaskhouse Cove right here, and this individual was declared deceased at that point.
1: Thousands of state employees and retirees living in or around the Triangle will soon face significant higher costs for care in the Wake Med network, part of an effort by state health plan administrators to close a massive budget gap. Starting in 2027, members of the state health plan who continue to use many Wake Med services and providers will face higher deductibles and out-of-pocket costs, although there are some exceptions. Four people in Wake County have been hospitalized with cyclosporiasis. Cyclospora is a microscopic parasite that causes gastrointestinal symptoms. It spreads when someone eats or drinks something contaminated with feces. Medical Director of Wake Med Urgent Care, Dr. Christopher Chow, tells WRAL.
7: Our biggest ask to the public is to avoid the temptation, avoid the ask to test too early. The majority of diarrhea cases will resolve in a few days, and viral illnesses are still common.
1: Christopher Nolan's The Odyssey is an epic film hitting theaters Friday. The Associated Press looks at the film by the numbers. It runs 172 minutes, slightly shorter than Oppenheimer. The movie was shot on IMAX film. Filming took 91 days across 6 months in 6 countries, including Greece and Italy. Alyssa Vail, NCN News.
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